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1: 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I need 5 songs, so I need you to tell me what song you think should be number 1. 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We're going to count them down and see what the biggest song of the day is. Thumb up.

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Boy Band Friday tomorrow. It's all boy bands from 6 until 10. And Bruno Mars tickets. And Diamond Stud earrings starting at 7:20 from Wedding Day Diamonds. 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

So everybody was freaking out yesterday because their Instagram followers dropped. And apparently Instagram did a complete purge of inactive accounts. So people lost thousands of followers. Celebrities lost millions and they were so upset.

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have you ever been to Two Scoops Ice Cream Eatery? It was just named as one of the best cheap eats in the entire country. If you've never been there, it's located on Selby Avenue at the corner of Milton Street. So go check it out. I'm going tomorrow.

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0: KDWB, have you heard of this 100-mile garage sale that stretches between Minnesota and Wisconsin? I mean, I'm still new here, so I'm probably like the last to know about this, but I really wish it was coming through the Twin Cities. This sounds so cool. Oh my gosh. So it starts today and it takes place across 15 river towns on both sides of the Mississippi, and thousands of residents every time show out, search for good deals. And you know, I love me a sale. I love thrifting. I love garage sales. I wish this was through our area.
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0: Noah Kahan with The Great Divide on KDWB, the Twin Cities' number one music station. What you doing tonight?
1: Studying for my nursing exam.
0: Ooh, that's right. Finals are coming up. Woof. Good luck, girl.
1: Thank you.

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I'm Kayla at Kayla Thomas 40 on socials. I'm out of here. The new hit list is coming up next. I'll be here tomorrow. Bye.

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2: 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On everything at new hit list, I'm at La Crystal Rosas. Her voice, whew, this girl, Sienna Spyro, die on this hill, just for you.

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It is the new hit list. I'm Crystal Rosas, still punching the air. Zoe Kravitz, you're good. You know how to get us talking. Everyone was dying to see that engagement ring at the Met Gala on the red carpet. Did you notice she was hiding her left hand in like her YSL lace black dress pocket the entire time? Not even one photog got a photo of her left hand. Yeah, she does that thing. Harry Styles, American Girls.

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2: We are the new hit list. I'm Crystal Rosa. Bruno Mars is talking about how he grew up in LA around mariachi. 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So romantic. My mom got one from my dad. Love them. I'm Crystal Rosas. Bruno Mars here. Risk It All. For just

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1: 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More left for you here on the new hit list. I'm a shimmy out of here. I'll be back tomorrow night. Till then, on everything at new hit list, I'm at La Crystal Rosas. Come on, Alex Warren. It's called

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0: 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It's Mikey V with my big bro, Frankie V, and Gianna.
1: I love it. Every night we spread positive vibes with the V Bros. Elena, what's one thing making you smile tonight?
2: Because I graduated on Saturday with my master's degree.
0: Oh, my God.
3: Wow.
0: You're smart.
2: Kind of, sometimes. Depends on what we're talking about.
0: You're like, yeah, I cheated pretty well.
2: Yeah.
3: Amazing.
0: Well, big congratulations and thank you for spreading those positive vibes at the V Bros.
2: Thank you so much.

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It's Mikey V, Frankie V, and Gianna. If you're not a big fan of your mother-in-law, you don't want to see her Sunday and Mother's Day. There's one way to get out of seeing your mother-in-law. Excited to share this with you next.

0: 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It's a V Bros, Mikey V, Frankie V, and our best friend Gianna. Joined by Lauren. Are you a fan of your in-laws?
1: No.
2: At least you're honest. That's always tough.
0: If you don't want to go see your husband's mom for Mother's Day on Sunday, just let her know that you're suffering from pantherophobia, okay? Let her know that you're stressing. You're suffering from pantherophobia.
3: Pantherophobia.
1: What is that?
0: Pantherophobia. It's a paralyzing fear of your mother-in-law.
3: What? Oh, wow.
2: What?
3: I feel like a lot of people have. What's it called? Pantherophobia?
0: Pantherophobia. So the thing is, she'll probably not Google it, and she'll think you're really, really sick, and it'll be a total way of getting out of Sunday.
1: I like that.
2: Do you need a doctor to diagnose you?
3: She likes that, but doesn't like her mother-in-law. Remember that?

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It's Mikey V, my big bro Frankie V, and our best friend Gianna. The DM we got said, the guy I started seeing has a bed full of stuffed animals. A lot of questions. She's on hold. She joins us next inside group chat.

0: 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It's Mikey V alongside my big bro, Frankie V, and our best friend, Gianna.
1: And the DM we got says, the guy that I've been dating sleeps with stuffed animals.
0: Oh, boy. Group chat. We have her on this right now and keep you anonymous as you asked. We'll get you advice, but explain what's going on in this new relationship of yours.
2: Oh, my gosh. I was dating this guy, or been dating this guy for like a month. He's 28 years old, really great. And we're going back to this house. And I am literally frozen in my feet because there's like a row of stuffed animals on his bed. Like, not just one, not just two, but like a whole roll.
0: Wait, what kind of stuffed animals does a 28-year-old male have?
2: I mean, there was like footballs, but then there was Disney, and then I think there was even like a lamb. And
0: why is that an issue? I don't understand. Like, he likes stuffed animals. You like shoes, you like handbags, you like stuffed animals. I don't know. What's wrong with that?
2: Animal shoes I wear out into the public. People like bring their stuffed animals.
0: I think it's a little odd.
2: No.
0: He's a man child. He likes them. I don't know. Maybe he's comfortable. It keeps him happy.
2: It's ridiculous.
1: Listen. I have stuffed animals, full disclosure, on my bed, but one of them my dad gave to me when I was four. I can't let it go.
0: Oh, that's a good point, though. What if somebody in his family gave him one of these stuffed animals? Yeah. It means a lot to him.
1: It's a little different.
2: I mean, if it's a memento, sure, but 10 to 15, some of these had tags on it.
0: 10 to 15 of them. He's a collector.
2: Mementos.
0: All right. By the way, besides the stuffed animal fiasco, you really like the guy and you're like, this is like a relationship you're into?
2: I like him, but how am I going to tell him he needs to be an adult? Like, I can't try to remove the stuffed animals before we hit it on the bed. Like,
0: yeah, most people are like, get the kids out, get the pets out. You're like, get the stuffed animals out of the room. Group chat, I'll get you advice. So hold on, okay?
2: Yep.
0: Would this be a deal breaker for you if everything else is great, but this guy's got a whole bunch of stuffed animals at 28 years old? DM us on Instagram real quick, @VBros on air. We'll talk more next inside group chat with you.

0: 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It's Mikey V, Frankie V, and Gianna.
1: And could you ever date a guy in his late 20s who slept with stuffed animals?
0: Group chat, getting advice for anonymous. We're dating a guy only a month now, but
1: yeah,
0: went back to his place. He's 28 years old. He has like a whole group of stuffed animals on his bed. Mm. Is that a red flag or not? Samantha.
2: It's a big issue.
0: Oh, wow.
1: Yeah, even though I'm a hypocrite, I have my own stuffed animals and I'll be 27 in a month.
2: That's more of a girly thing, I feel like.
1: It is for the girls. I feel like a guy can't have it unless it's from his, like, late grandma, you know?
2: Right.
0: Thank you for joining group chat. Now, Nicole, you feel much different about this.
3: I think she's kind of overreacting because I personally love my stuffed animals. There's no judgment.
0: But you wouldn't be creeped out a little bit if you saw a guy that had a bunch of stuffed animals on his bed?
3: No, I love stuffed animals. And he better win me some at the carnival, too.
0: Oh, wow.
1: Oh, that's a good point.
0: Maybe you can add to your collection. There you go. Thank you for joining group chat. We are 50-50. We're into the conversation. What are your thoughts? 28-year-old guy had stuffed animals. Is that a red flag for you? DM us on Instagram at VBrosOnAir. We'll talk

101.3 KDWB, the Twin Cities number one hit music station. It's the V Bros and Gianna. The DM we got said, the guy I'm dating has a bed full of stuffed animal. Wild story. We'll explain it and get her advice next. Inside group chat.

0: 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It's Mikey V with my big bro Frankie V and our best friend Gianna.
1: And could you ever date a guy that actually slept with stuffed animals?
0: Yes. Group chat, getting advice for anonymous, talking to a new guy, only a month, really likes him.
1: Yeah.
0: But went over his apartment for the first time. He's 28 years old and he has a whole bunch of stuffed animals on his bed. Is that a red flag or not? Brooke, what are you thinking?
2: It's a huge red flag for me because if I see a bunch of stuffed animals on a bed, that just shows like he has mommy issues, attachment issues. Like you can't get rid of your stuffed animals.
0: So you really think it's a deeper issue than this?
2: Oh, yeah. Who keeps...
0: I can't just have a couple of stuffed animals in his bed. What's the big issue?
3: You know, it's interesting. At 28 years old, he's probably moved around a decent couple times.
1: Yeah.
3: Right?
1: Yeah.
3: He's moved around and packed his stuffed animals.
1: He had a box for them.
0: All right, so all in all, though, you're saying it's a big enough red flag for her to not continue dating this guy?
2: It's a huge red flag. Wow. I mean, I don't want to be dealing with a guy that, you know, needs to sleep with a stuffed animal at night.
0: Maybe he's a good cuddler. Who knows?
1: Oh, boy.
0: We'll continue the conversation. If you have a thought on this, DM us on Instagram anytime, at VBrosOnAir.
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0: 101.3 KDWB, the Twin Cities number one hit music station. It's Mikey V with my big bro Frankie V and our best friend Gianna. Joined by Melissa. Do you feel uninspired at work right now?
1: Yes.
0: I think a lot of people do. Actually, the study found that more than 33% of people feel uninspired at work, and they were asked, what would inspire them? They said to maximize their productivity, they want their bosses to know they want a room where there's nobody around, a quiet room at work where they can just walk to and shut the door and be there by themselves to re-energize themselves and catch their breath and then come back into the cubicle or the office.
2: They're building something new in here. I think our traffic department in here.
0: Yeah.
2: And Gianna said, can that be our napping spot?
3: I did say that. I said it could be a nap room, a zen room, meditation room.
0: Well, now you just say to the iHeart bosses, no, it's called a quiet room. And Frankie said that this will help me motivate myself and inspire me to be better at my job.
2: Oh. So if you stop hearing traffic reports on the radio, it's because we turned that area into a napping room for Gianna.
3: Perfect.
0: You just hear Gianna snoring in the background. Here's your traffic report. Says she

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101.3 KDWB. It's the V Bros, Mikey V, Frankie V, and Gianna. Get ready to test our music knowledge and yours in a game called 1 Second Wonder. Wherever you are, you can play this game as well. We all play together next.

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1: 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It's Mikey V and my big bro Frankie V and our best friend Gianna. If you're new to the show, this is where I play 1 second of a song and I wonder if you can tell me the artist in the title. Each is worth 1 point. We get 2 songs per contestant. Okay. Contestant number one, our very own Mikey V, your first song in 1 second wonder is...
2: Oh, I know that freaking song.
3: Oh, I want to say it so bad. Can I say it?
2: No, I know it. Hold on. Play it again.
3: No.
2: Stop.
1: I knew you were going to answer that.
2: Drake.
1: I just played an extra 4 seconds for you.
2: What song is that?
3: Hotline Bling.
1: Boom. Gianna got it.
2: It's so much pressure.
3: I know. It is hard. You really do only hear that 1 little second.
2: All right. So you're listening along and you already beat me. Good.
1: Over to Gianna, okay. Your first song. And 1 second wonder is... Keep on
3: it's Black Eyed Peas, My Humps. Gonna keep on.
2: Yeah. You got tricky today.
3: I'm pretty sure I got in trouble for singing that when I was really little.
1: Well, good to know, Gianna. Over to Mikey V. Your final song in 1 second wonder is... Oh, Single Ladies, Beyonce.
3: Oh,
2: stressed out again.
3: This past weekend.
1: Yeah. And all the single ladies always put their hands in the air.
2: I played it for Gianna's friend who was newly single.
3: She had her hands in the air. Yep.
1: Love that. Gianna, your final song and 1 second wonder for the clean sweep is...
3: Attention, Justin Bieber.
1: Oh.
3: I have to sing it. I love that song. I love Justin Bieber, as we all know.
1: Thank you for playing along. 1 second wonder with the V Bros.

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It's Mikey V with my big bro, Frankie V and Gianna. If you feel like your man is never listening to you, like when you ask him to do something, well, there's one thing you can do to fix that. You are going to love this. We'll explain more next.

0: 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It's Mikey V, Frankie V, and Gianna. Joined by Stephanie. So there's one simple thing you need to do if you want your man to listen to you.
1: Tell him to do the opposite of what you want him to do.
2: Yes.
0: So or like, whatever you do, do not touch the trash.
2: Yep, that's exactly what he'll do.
0: Yeah, is that it? Leave those dishes in the sink. No, that's not it, but that's a great guess. The actual answer is just talk like guys do. Guys get to the point very quickly because men's attention spans are very short. So if you want me to do something, don't beat around the bush. Just get right to it. Take that trash out. Don't say, honey, how was the work day? How's everything going? Did you enjoy your dinner? By the way, by the time you get to that point, they've already forgotten that they're talking to you.
2: Hey, buy me food.
3: I don't know. I like the fluff. Work me out before you look great today. You're an awesome guy. And the trash needs to go out. I don't know. I like the fluff.
2: Now, Mikey only heard the fluff. That's why.
0: By that point, Mikey's on his phone texting somebody.
2: Yep.

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3: Yay!
2: Define this big girl job. 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
2: You're a big girl now.

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It's Mikey V, with my big bro, Frankie V, and our best friend, Gianna. How often should you be changing your bed sheets to be healthy? Interesting answer. A study was just done. You're definitely going to want to know about this, and we'll talk more next.

0: 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It's Mikey V alongside my big bro, Frankie V, and our best friend, Gianna. Got Bridget on with us. Be honest, how many times do you change your bed sheets?
1: Some people might call me crazy for this. Once a week.
0: Oh,
1: every
0: wow.
1: Sunday.
0: You are dedicated. Yeah, my wife's the same way. Every Sunday is like laundry day. She does it. What about you, Gianna, Mike? And when do you guys do yours?
2: Definitely not as often as I should. That's all.
3: I was going to say the same exact things.
0: It's gross to hear that, but it's not uncommon. The average person changes their sheets roughly every 24 days, so just under once a month.
3: That even sounds quick. That's once a month, yeah.
4: That sounds quick.
3: I think I do when they're dirty.
2: It's just such a painstaking task. It's a lot.
0: The amount of sweat that Mikey V has means they're dirty every damn night.
3: Well, it's more of my spray tan gets all over the sheets. Okay, yeah, it's time.
2: Wow.
3: Well, I'm happy I know now. Every 24 days.
1: I have to say, I'm definitely judging. I'm definitely judging people out there.
2: As you should.
3: You know what? I was judging you with all that free time on a Sunday. Just kidding. Thank you so much for the V-Bros on. We appreciate it.
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It's Mikey V, Frankie V, and Gianna. There's one thing you need to make sure you do tonight, really right now, to make sure you have a good weekend ahead. We're going to talk about that next.

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1: Cross my heart, hope to die. 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
1: I love it. Every night we spread positive vibes with the V Bros. Elena, what's one thing making you smile tonight?
2: Because I graduated on Saturday with my master's degree.
3: Oh my God.
4: Wow.
3: You're smart, smart.
2: Can I ask sometimes? Depends on what we're talking about.
3: You're like, yeah, I cheated pretty well.
2: Yeah.
4: Amazing.
3: Well, big congratulations. And thank you for spreading those positive vibes with the V Bros.
2: Thank you so much.

0: 101.3 KDWB, the Twin Cities, number one hit music station. It's the V Bros, Mikey V, Frankie V, and Gianna. Joined by Lauren. Are you a fan of your in-laws?
1: No.
2: At least you're honest. That's always tough.
0: If you don't want to go see your husband's mom for Mother's Day on Sunday, just let her know that you're suffering from pantherophobia, okay? Let her know that you're stressing. You're suffering from pantherophobia.
3: Pantherophobia.
1: What is that?
0: Pantherophobia. It's a paralyzing fear of your mother-in-law.
2: What?
4: Oh, wow.
2: What?
4: I feel like a lot of people have. What's it called? Panther.

0: There's a new meal at McDonald's that's not a happy meal necessarily, but it's going to make me happy. It's called the Grinch meal.
1: I heard about this.
2: Oh, what is
1: yes.
2: it?
1: Message me about it.
0: Okay, so it's essentially like an adult happy meal. So it comes with like two things that are different than any other meal. First, dill pickle seasoning for your fries. So they give you, hopefully, fingers crossed, hot fries and then this little packet of seasoning that you pour into the fries and then you roll up the little bag and you shake it. I haven't had it yet, but it sounds so good because I love pickle anything. So dill pickle seasoning for your fries and a nice pair of socks. You know, two things.
1: Socks?
0: Yeah, two
1: and
0: things you need.
1: Size?
0: I think the ones that I saw, they looked adult size. So I'm pretty sure it's an adult meal that's just, you know, fun like it would be if it was a happy meal.
1: I got big feet. You think they're going to fit me?
0: They're going to fit you. I feel like socks stretch a little bit, maybe.
1: Yeah. They say that. They'll say like they one do. Size fits all for certain things and it doesn't fit for
0: the
1: me.
0: Heel is like down by the your toes. And you're like, gosh, dang it. So I want to ask this question. If you had your own Happy Meal, what would be included in it? So, like, the Grinch meal has the dill pickle seasoning and a pair of socks. If the Dave Happy Meal, what would that come with? What would the Jenny Happy Meal come with?
2: Can I go first?
0: Yes, of
2: course. Okay, mine came to mind right away. Summer sausage, a few slices of delicious summer sausage. Mm-hmm. Some mustard, little dipping cups of mustard, because you should dip your summer sausage in mustard.
0: Okay.
2: And then different varieties of cheese, little wedges of sharp cheddar, Gouda, American, pepper jack, and then probably a delicious unsweetened tea to wash it all down with.
0: Does it come with like a toy or a knickknack of some kind?
2: It does, as a matter of fact. Yeah. Yes, it comes with a...

0: a tiny little, I'm thinking it comes with a little magic trick.
1: Ooh.
0: It comes with a very beginner level magic trick.
1: Mm-hmm.
2: So,
1: okay.
2: I like that.
0: Yeah.
3: Okay. So for mine, I'm going to stick with like McDonald's kind of food items. You're definitely getting chicken McNuggets, and honey is the only choice that you get with that because that's what I think is the superior dipping sauce for chicken McNuggets.
1: Yeah.
3: But then the quirky thing is going to be cheese curds with a spice to it. Like it's a little bit spicy because I like cheese and I like spice. And then your little gift souvenir, it's crazy. You actually get an Apple Watch in your
1: insignia.
0: Wow.
3: Yeah. It's crazy. McDonald's is just throwing these out there. $10.99.
1: Wow, that's it.
0: Wow.
1: That's a really good Happy Meal. Wow. Vaughn, what would the Vaughn Happy Meal have?
4: Baked chicken wings with roasted garlic and herb seasoning. It's so delicious. I guess that'll go good with like a little small thing of mac and cheese, like the same kind, like the small thing they have at KFC.
1: Yeah.
4: And then you get to choose between either a whisk, because Vaughn serves the pot, or some signature Vaughn style cologne.
1: Ooh,
4: you get options.
1: Cologne.
4: Remember back in the day when McDonald's would do like you get a boy toy and a girl toy.
1: Yeah.
4: So now you have options just like that with me.
1: See, it'd be my luck. I'd get your meal and then the cologne like burst in the bag and it's all over my baked
4: chicken. Now it's dipping sauce.
1: Yeah, exactly. So for the Bailey meal, thank you for asking. It would just be instead of, you know, burgers or chicken, it would just be a serving size, a hefty serving size of chips and salsa. That's the whole meal is chips and salsa. And then it would come with joyous little finger puppets. You can collect all 10, one for every finger.
0: That's cute.
1: So that's the Daily Bailey. Go and get the Grinch meal because I think I'm going to try and find it at some point soon.
0: I like that one.
1: Yeah.
3: There's a lot of text coming in about it. They say they are full-size socks. I'm wearing them right now.
1: Nice.
3: You get a Big Mac or a 10-piece and socks for my husband. He's obsessed with they're obsessed with the dill seasoning, I guess, on the fries.
1: Yes, I've heard it's good. But that, like, the fries have to be like piping hot so it sticks. Yeah.

0: Maybe you heard it is Boy Band Friday. So it's just me and Vaughn today because Jenny is already like probably halfway to probably in Bali already. No, you don't think so?
1: I think she said it's a 2-day trip. So she's not getting there till Saturday. God. But she left last night.
0: She gets there on Saturday?
1: Yeah.
0: So I know she flew from like here to Amsterdam and then she flew from there to like New Delhi or something like that.
1: Yeah,
0: and then on to Bali.
1: A long leg. A long leg and then another long leg.
0: Yikes. And then Bailey is at a speech competition.
1: I think they're going to state this week. Or no, they went to states 2 weeks ago, so now they're national, something like that.
0: Which is like it's in Shakopee of all the places. So
1: oh, wow.
0: Good luck.
1: Good for them.
0: We're doing boy bands all day this morning on KWB. So if you got a boy band that you want to hear, whether it goes way back to like New Kids, whether it goes all the way back to like Boys to Men.
1: Yes.
0: Whatever you want to do, whether it goes newer, One Direction, other boy bands.
1: New Edition, Jonas Brothers.
0: Yep. Backstreet, NSYNC, yes. Whatever you want to do. 98 degrees, we're going to hit them all, but we need your help. What boy band you want to hear? Let's start off with this one on Boy Band Friday on KDWB. Send a text with your request or use the talkback feature and we'll play your boy band.

0: 101.3 KDWB. It's Boy Band Friday. Just me and Vaughn holding down the fort. Everybody's taking time off. So we're like, all right, let's do Boy Band Friday. We will do like Bruno Mars, because even though Bruno Mars is like really not technically a boy band, we still want to give away the tickets. So listen for Bruno Mars all morning and still use the talkback feature when you hear Bruno Mars song to say, hey, this is the song I'm hearing right now, and you're in for the concert, which is next Wednesday.
1: At U.S. Bank Stadium, baby. Oh, I can't wait.
0: All right. If you want to go, stay here. We'll have a Bruno Mars song coming up, what, in the next 10 minutes?
1: In the next 10, 15.
0: Okay, stay here. If you got a boy band song you want to hear, let us know. And we're playing boy bands all morning on KDWB. You can text us at KDWB1. Use the talkback feature because we love the melodic sound of your voice. And we'll come back with more boy bands and Bruno Mars in a minute.
2: Twin Cities weather. It's going to be sunny and warmer today. We'll get to 71 for a high this afternoon. Tonight, 47. Tomorrow, the fishing opener, sunny, a little breezy with a high of 63. On Mother's Day, mostly sunny with a high of 61.
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0: Your chance to win via the TalkBack feature, so make sure you're listening. And when you hear the Bruno Mars song come on, use the TalkBack to tell us what song it is, and you are in for the tickets for next week. Would you consider a like a Mother's Day card for Alyssa because she's a dog mom? Is there such a thing as a dog mom Mother's Day card?
1: She just asked me that yesterday, and I was like, I don't think so, because I also didn't get a daddy dog card last year for Father's Day.
0: Mm-hmm.
1: Do they make cards for everything, though.
0: I'll bet they do. I'll bet somebody will know whether there is a dog mama Mother's Day card.
1: I'm sure.
0: Here is what moms really want for Mother's Day. They say skip the flowers and the overpriced brunch. What they really want is a clean house and some time alone. So moms were asked on Reddit, what do you want for Mother's Day? A day alone, a whole day to sleep in, to shower as long as I want, to nap, drink my tea and coffee hot, go to the bathroom uninterrupted to take a nap again, shop at my own leisure, and not be bombarded with a million questions, majority of which are why. Because kids will go through that phase. Why?
1: Why?
0: Why?
1: But why?
0: Why? Because why? Another one, this is mom says, a night in a hotel to sleep and come home to a house that wasn't cleaned by me. Mm-hmm. A professional house cleaning service, says this mom. I honestly think most moms would love this one. Another mom says, I don't want to be needed for one whole day. I took a trip by myself a couple of years ago, and the absolute best part was not being needed by anyone.
1: What? I feel like if I left my mom alone, then she'd be like, well, like, you don't need me for anything. Like, I think they're so used to being needed for everything that they're like, I don't like this. But also, me and my sister always needed my mom for something. There was never never any situation where we couldn't be like, Mom, we need you.
0: You don't realize how busy a mom is until you become a mom or watch your partner being a mom.
1: Or just even me being like on the other side of the country. I call my mom for such little things. Like, Mom, how do you make this meal? Or how do you like
0: really?
1: Make a doctor's appointment? I swear, yeah. It's so tough.
0: She probably appreciates it.
1: She really does.
0: And that's one thing. Here's a mom that said what she wants for Mother's Day is to feel appreciated. A simple thank you for always doing this. Thank you for being there this year when this happened, et cetera. Gift-wise, I'd rather spend time doing something we all enjoy, like a family picnic. Simple but meaningful. Please, no more mugs that say I heart mom, or one you get on Things Remembered where it's like, oh, you bring in a picture of you and mom and mom and her kids and plaster it on the side of a mug. We got a bunch of those too.
1: A mug is definitely a cop out. I think flowers are a cop out, but it's a cop out that moms enjoy.
0: No, that's true. And I think flowers are always the right answer. And jewelry from Wedding Day Diamonds, always the right answer too.
1: Mm-hmm, which at 720, we'll have another chance for you to win those diamonds.
0: Thank you, Vaughn. Yes.
1: So excited because we've been trying this all week. We had some people come close yesterday, but nobody yet.
0: Nobody yet. So we've been keeping track. Be here at 720 because we're going to play until we win because Mother's Day is Friday, Sunday. Mm-hmm. So we got to make sure we get a winner. So be here at 720. All right. You know what else to be here for. Bruno Mars.

0: Boy Band Friday continues in a moment on KDWB. Now, if you did use the talkback feature to enter for the Bruno Mars, you're in, you're good, you're golden. Good luck. We'll have winners all day, and the show is next Wednesday night. Shout out to the Leo Agency for helping us out with You Can't Make This Stuff Up a minute ago.
1: And they have a contest right now. If you want to win not only playoff tickets, but suite tickets to the Wild game, it's game four Monday. All you have to do is go to their Instagram, choose Leo MN.
0: Is it the Wild?
1: Yeah.
0: Oh, wow. That's cool. Okay.
1: Wild playoff suite tickets Monday night. Or the game is Monday for game four. All you have to do is go to their Instagram. It's their last post. So, like, literally go on their page. It's their first post and enter the contest so that way you can win those tickets.
0: You know what your boy did yesterday?
1: What'd you do?
0: I took Jenny's advice and I went by Holiday Station stores.
1: Because got the gallons off the gas?
0: It was 40 cents off a gallon.
1: Oh, that's so clutch.
0: And I was only half empty. So I was like, okay, well, I'm going by anyway. 40 cents off a gallon. I put probably 8 gallons in there. 8 times 4.
1: It's 32.
0: 30. I saved $33.20.
1: Sheesh. I need to do that because I went and got gas.
0: That's done now. Sorry. SOL. Sorry.
1: I didn't go to Holiday. And then I went home and saw my Instagram, like an ad for it on Instagram. And I was like, ugh, because I put so much money into my car.
0: What was funny is there was like a line of people. And it's one of those things where, like, you don't want to go, like, if you're trying to get into the pump and there's somebody pulled in a certain way and the only way you can get to a pump is go nose to nose with them.
1: Yeah.
0: You kind of hate doing that one, or when you have to back up against somebody.
1: Because it's awkward because your cars are kissing.
0: You're right, exactly. And Susan's like, don't do that. That's rude. I'm like, I'm not going to sit here and wait until it's the perfect opening. So.
1: Is it rude for you to do that, or is it rude for them to do their car like that, knowing you were about to come?
0: Well, we'll get into that one day. I don't know. But anyway, I save 40 cents on each gallon. So
1: jealous of all of you.
0: Pretty excited about that. All right, it's Boy Band Friday on KDWB. Don't forget, we're going to play the Wedding Day Diamonds Match for Mom coming up at 7:20 this morning. Still no winner on that one. But we got Shane on the phone right now for Boy Band Friday. Let me push the right buttons here. Morning, Shane.
2: Good morning, guys.
0: What are you doing up so early, Shane?
2: Just about to walk into work right now.
0: Okay.
1: Oh, early.
0: Shane, I've also shout out to Zach listening from Ashland, Wisconsin.
1: Hey.
0: What can I play for you this morning, Shane, on Boy Band Friday?
2: Yeah, wondering if you guys want to get this Friday morning going with Jackson 5 ABC.
0: Ooh. One of the first boy bands ever. Way back. Thanks, Shane. You got it. 101.3 KDWB.

0: We are doing Boy Band Friday on KDWB. Janice, good morning.
1: Good morning.
0: Where are you calling from, Janice?
1: I'm heading into work into Plymouth.
0: Ah, lucky. What can I play for you on Boy Band Friday?
1: I would like the Jonas Brothers, Burning Up.
0: You got it. Simple as that. It's like, remember the old days, you'd call the radio station, you'd call Tony Fly, and he'd play a request for you?
2: It's Tony Fly.
0: You don't even know who that is, do you, Janice?
1: I do not.
0: You do not. Never mind. It's not important. Here you go. You got your request on Boy Band Friday on KDWB.

0: baby.
1: It's Boy Band Friday, but we still got an obligation to do Dave's Dirt because there's stuff going on. Mother's Day is Sunday, and just want to let you know so you do not forget. Also, the WNBA kicks off its 30th season this weekend with a couple of expansion franchises, Portland and Toronto. And then also, this weekend is the fishing opener. You're not from around here. You don't fish. You ever fished in your life?
2: Well, twice.
1: Have you really?
2: And I don't think I've caught anything. I don't know what, like, I love that out here. It's like a passion and a tradition. Because
1: yeah.
2: I literally just did it just to go, you know, for craps and giggles. Have you?
1: I've fished a lot with no luck. I remember when I stopped fishing, I remember Allison was about 11 or 12 years old, and we were in Shields down in Mankato. Mm-hmm. And I was like fishing all the time, and I really liked it, and blah, blah, blah. And I would go into Shields, and she's like, for somebody who doesn't catch a lot of fish, you sure buy a lot of fishing stuff. And I'm like, you're right. She was right.
2: Do you ice fish? Or have you
1: I've
2: ice
1: done
2: fish?
1: That. I had like the ice fishing sled that I would tow out on the ice, and I would unfold it like an accordion, and it was a tent, and it had two little seats in there, mm-hmm. and I would take out my Vexilar, and I would take out my little rod, and sip my hot chocolate with peppermint schnapps. And did I ever catch anything? Yeah, I kept tiny little perch about the size of your hand.
2: Also nothing, pretty much.
1: I mean pretty much nothing, yeah. I think Allison or Beth, my daughter, caught a northern one time. And after a while, I said, it's not really my thing. Mm. So there's my side of the dirt on KDM. Oh, but the roast of Kevin Hart is this weekend also.
2: Oh, I am so hyped for that. Somebody just texted. I told you earlier this week I was watching Funny AF, which is Kevin Hart hosted. It's a stand-up competition of comedians from all across the country. They had their finals this week. It was really good. If you haven't seen it, I won't spoil who won, but go check that out if you like stand-up comedy. Lots of new music going on because it is New Music Friday. I'm gonna kick it off with Khalid and Lauv. I really like this one. It's called Tied Up.

0: Khalid's one of those artists. I would do anything to go see in concert. Has he ever come to like a Star Party or a Jingle Ball?
1: No, Khalid never came, but Carson used to work with Lauv. He toured all over Asia and like Europe with Lauv. And last night, Carson worked one of the Beastie Boys shows.
0: What?
1: In Los Angeles, in L.A. Carson, he'd heard of the Beastie Boys, but one of the guys, I don't know the Beastie Boys. I was never a big fan.
0: Right.
1: But like Mike D is one of the solo Beastie Boys now. And I'm like, they were huge. He's like, oh my God, it was so busy. It was so packed in there. So
0: good for Carson.
1: Yeah, it's pretty cool.
0: Where are they touring?
1: I don't know.
0: Oh, okay.
1: I don't know.
0: One more new music. This is Charlie XCX. She had people confused this week because she said on, I think, Twitter, she said, I'm working on rock music. And people thought she was pivoting to do rock, the genre. No, this song is called Rock Music.

0: Remember yesterday when I said just because you have a camera doesn't mean you're a photographer?
1: Yeah.
0: Just because you can sing doesn't mean you should. Jeez, Charlie XCX.
1: Box office forecast this weekend. Devil Wears Prada 2 could repeat at the box office. If not, the number one movie be the R-rated rival Mortal Kombat 2, and both will earn about $40 million for Mother's Day weekend. Michael Jackson movie will do.

0: Yeah, that's crazy.
1: And so they tore it down, and it's kind of on a peninsula, mm-hmm. And it looks like a hotel. It literally does. $50 million.
0: I forgot how big she said it was, but it was funny because she was like, if you don't like the lake to swim in, there's a pool. If you don't like the basement, you can go in the attic. If you don't like the movie theater, you can go to the gym. Like, it was very, very spacious.
1: Let me call her really quick, and I'll ask her. You got a minute?
0: Yeah, go ahead. I got nothing going on.
2: I wonder if she's at work right now. Or up.
0: Yeah, sure. Go on Morgan. Or I think it's also on the Care 11 Instagram. It's $50 million. Calling Morgan Wolf.
1: You know,
0: you got connects like that.
1: Big connections, yep. She's probably busy working.
0: Right. Which is what we should be doing. But
1: yeah, we'll get back to Boy Band Friday in a second. And
3: your call has been
1: Okay. All right, Morgan, have a good day. We'll be back with more of Boy Band Friday. Let us know what you want to hear. And also, don't forget, listen for Bruno Mars to win those tickets. And 7:20 this morning, we're going to go back at it. 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

0: Boy Band Friday wouldn't be Boy Band Friday without two bands in particular. Well, there's about 15 bands that we definitely want to play.
1: Mm-hmm.
0: But I would say it's Backstreet Boys and NSYNC. For sure. Let us know where you're listening. Send a text and a request. Let us know what we should play on Boy Band Friday. And Match for Mom from Wedding Day Diamonds coming up in 10 minutes on KDW.

0: made.
1: Oh my God, so many requests are coming in for Boy Band Friday. Everything from Hanson to Five Baby When the Lights Go Out. And then New Kids. There's some New Kids songs that like come to mind right away, but there are some other ones with a little deeper dive. O-Town will do a bunch of boy band songs all morning, Boys to Men coming up. But coming up next, we're going to do that Wedding Day Diamonds match for mom thing. So be ready to call in if you have been keeping track. We are probably just a couple of plays away from getting a winner for the Diamond Stud Ear Rings.
2: 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I feel it happening.
1: 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Good luck. 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
3: KDWB. Twin Cities weather. It's going to be sunny and warmer today. We'll get to 71 for a high this afternoon. Tonight, 47. Tomorrow, the fishing opener. Sunny, a little breezy with a high of 63. On Mother's Day, mostly sunny with a high of 61.
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1: Oh, man, we got a lot going on today. It's fishing opener. It is Mother's Day weekend. It's Boy Band Friday. And right now we are 1 hour commercial free. Back to the boy bands in a second. But we're going to do Match for Mom with the diamond stud earrings from Wedding Day Diamonds. We've been playing this all week and we've come close. But we do not have a winner yet. That could change right now. If you've been playing along, call me at 651-989-KDWB, and I will give you a Mother's Day trivia question. It'd be a pretty easy one. I think we did the other day, like, who's the name of the, what, or what color is Marge Simpson's hair? Easy one. It's blue.
24: Blue.
1: What is, I don't think I've asked, I've got a new one.
24: Okay.
1: And it is a TV mom, but not all of these will be TV mom questions. For example, we asked on Monday, who is Prince Harry's mom? And a lot of people said Queen Elizabeth. I'm sorry, that's incorrect.
24: I would have got that wrong.
1: It is?
24: Queen.
1: Yes, yes, wrong.
24: From Bohemian Rhapsody?
1: No. It is Princess Diana.
24: Yes.
1: All right, we got Christina on the phone to go first. Christina, good morning.
25: Good morning.
1: Thanks for playing along. Have you been following the squares?
25: On and off, because I got to get to work.
1: Okay, good luck. Here we go. Your mother might say that you are the blank of her eye. Fill in the blank.
25: apple.
1: The Woo! Apple. Okay, yes. Okay. Very good. Okay.
3: We're one step closer.
1: Okay. We need you to pick two squares match. If they both come up with diamond stud earrings, you win them from wedding day. What is your first square, Christina? Vaughn's going to turn them over.
25: Mm-hmm. Eight.
1: Square number eight. Vaughn says...
3: it's a pair of diamond earrings.
1: Oh, my God. Yay. Christina, you have been following along. Now, the question is, where is that other pair, Christina?
25: I want to say 15.
1: Vaughn, turn it over.
3: It's a pair of diamond
1: earrings. No way. Are you serious? Whoa.
25: Awesome.
1: Oh, my God. Christina, you did it.
25: Yes.
3: Yes,
1: that girl. Is so awesome. You kind of been paying attention. You've been paying attention enough to win, so good job. Christina,
25: awesome.
1: Diamond earrings for you, for mom, for your sister, for your niece. Who are they for?
25: Honestly, I'm going to give them to my daughter-in-law. She just made me a grandma this
1: Aww.
25: Year.
1: Aw, that's so great. Good job.
3: Mother-in-law of the year. Come on now.
1: Nice job. Christina, you win. They're from Wedding Day Diamonds. You can see them online on Dave Ryan Show on Instagram. Everybody else who's been playing, you know what? Good job. Thanks for playing. There's a lot of people who are like, just like, oh. But Christina, we're very happy for you. Congratulations.
3: Congratulations, homegirl.
25: I'm happy myself.
1: Happy Mother's Day, Christina, and to all the moms from Wedding Day Diamonds and KWB. Now, back to the Action Boy Band Friday.

0: It is Boy Band Friday on KWB, but a quick little pit stop for Dave's Dirt, and we're going to do No Phone Screener Friday, a quick version brought to you by Fuku Energy Drinks. Coming up, we'll get right back to No Phone Screener Friday. Best Mom's Day is this weekend. It's also Military Spouse Appreciation Day today. We're not a big military town, but there are a few here and there. I was talking to the spouse of a Marine who's been a spouse for 14 years, so thanks for doing what you do.
1: Thank you, thank you.
0: Best TV moms, according to a little survey. Best TV moms, Reba from Reba.
1: Okay.
0: Carol Brady from The Brady Bunch. Samantha from Bewitched. Lucy from I Love Lucy. Marge from The Simpsons. Wilma Flintstone at number 5. Sophia from Golden Girls. Morticia Adams from The Addams Family. Moira from S. Creek. And Kitty Foreman from That 70s Show at number 1.
1: Given the ones that I know, because I'm a younger lad, those they all seem pretty accurate. I like the list online that say the worst TV moms. There are some moms that just don't give a crap about what their kids are doing.
0: Oh, really? Like who?
1: If the show Everybody Hates Chris, she has no concern because she has no concern for Chris, who is the middle child, I believe. So they're just like,
0: okay.
1: The middle child always gets left out. Kylie Kelce was talking about on her podcast. I think she came up as a question on Jeopardy and nobody knew the answer and she's happy about it.
2: Her name is Kylie Kelce.
3: Exactly. Nobody knew it. And that is how I like it. Okay, this was a great reference point. People shouldn't know who I am.
1: You got that last name. It's kind of hard for people not to know you, girl.
0: Apparently, the cruise ship infected with the hantavirus, has a 40% mortality rate. Here's a little bit more.
4: As things deteriorated and more people got sick, I ended up just taking over and trying to keep everybody going. Fortunately, nobody else has got sick in the last 6 to 7 days.
0: And here's a woman that went viral for her rant on TikTok about the virus.
5: So the people on the boat with the hantavirus and they want to get off. Well, I ain't trying to be heartless and cruel, but no, y'all can't get off. Stay out there. Listen, let them control it while y'all out there in the water. Go out on the balcony, do whatever y'all need to do. We don't need no more over here spreading and taking us out. I'm sorry. Now, I'm not trying to be insensitive. I understand y'all got families, y'all got kids y'all want to get to, but what y'all want to do? Come home and infect them?
1: That's true. I love
0: it. It's funny.
1: I get it. So this is the viral video. A YouTuber broke a Rubik's Cube record. Apparently, he had to jump out of an airplane, like go skydiving, and he could not pull his parachute until he solved the Rubik's Cube.
0: No kidding.
6: Uh-huh. To break the world record, I need to solve it in under 28 seconds. Just a few seconds later, I have to open my parachute.
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9: No way.
0: I can't even imagine. I could never solve a Rubik's Cube. I memorized how to do it, but I never figured it out on my own. But you see these people on YouTube that solve it in like 8.4 seconds. Mm-hmm. It's crazy.
1: But like, what possesses you to think, I'm going to do this so quickly that I'm not pulling a parachute, you know?
0: Get them on the radio. You wanted to be on the radio.
1: True.
0: And
1: true.
0: It worked.
1: And it worked.
0: All right, it's Boy Band Friday on KWB. But coming up after this next boy band song, we're going to get into No Phone Screener Friday, brought to you by Fuku Energy Drink. You want to be on the radio for No Phone Screener Friday? Call in now.

0: WB. We're going to take a quick little break here to do No Phone Screener Friday on KWB. If you want to get on the radio to say anything you want, talk about anything you want, it's just me and Vaughn, so you can't ask Bailey a question. If you want to hear gossip about, like, you know, we want to hear us talk some crap about Bailey and Jenny, they're not here to defend themselves.
1: Ask us anything.
0: So, yeah, you can ask us anything about, you know, like, which one is our favorite and that type of thing. Whatever you want to ask, whatever you want to talk about on No Phone Screener Friday, it's exactly what it sounds like. We've been doing it for 3 years. I saw the other day, we've been doing it for 3 years. I had no idea.
1: Best bit ever. Nobody else has the cojones to do a bit like this.
0: Well, because, you know, we put people on the radio without screening you, so we don't know what you're going to say, and you can ask anything, you can say anything. There are certain limitations. Number one, you can't swear, and duh. Number two, you can't plug, like, an event or something like that.
1: No garage sales.
0: No garage sales,
1: nothing
0: right.
1: Nothing like that. You got to be 16, at least 16, just because, you know, you want to talk to some older people. You got to have a plan, too. I know sometimes you get nervous when you get on the radio.
0: Totally.
1: You didn't expect that we pick up. But have a plan. Don't just be like, turtles.
0: Right. And no shout outs. We'll do those another time. But if you want to do one No Phone Screener Friday, call me now, 651-989-KDWB. And let it ring until we pick up. You ready, Vaughn?
1: And if you break any of the rules, by the way, you will hear this sound.
0: Yes.
1: So, all right, let's get into it.
0: All right, here we go. You're up first on No Phone Screener Friday. Hi, what's your name?
2: Hi, Marcia. I'm calling you from Blaine.
0: Okay, what's up?
2: I was wondering if anybody saw the group of lights hovering around Blaine in a big group of, like, a big circle. And they were going around really slow.
1: In the sky?
2: Yes.
1: No.
2: I took a video, and they were super, I mean, they looked like fire, and they were slow. I mean, it was super.
0: When was this? When was this?
2: Last night.
0: How much wine had you had before you saw these lights?
2: I was sleeping. I saw through the window.
0: You slept
2: the light with, so and I follow it.
0: And you saw the lights. What do you think it was?
2: I don't know. Like, it looked like fire, but they were like in a group of like six and they were going around in a big circle.
1: Well, if you thought it was fire, did you call the cops?
2: No.
1: You're part of the problem, Marcia. Sorry.
0: Marcia, if somebody else saw them, call in and let us know. You never know what you're going to get. No Phone Screener Friday. Hello. You're on the radio. What's your name?
3: Hey, y'all. Hey, it's Juanita.
0: Hey, what up, baby. Girl? What's up, girl?
3: Hey, so I got a question.
0: Yeah.
3: What is kombucha?
1: Disgusting.
0: It's a really bad tasting drink that's supposed to be full of, like, probiotics or something like that. I think.
3: Okay, because I see all these people and I hear them there. Oh, I better get me a kombucha. I always say, bless you. Because I'm like, what is that?
0: Yeah, what is that?
3: What it is.
0: It's like.
3: I go in Sam's Club or I go to Costco and people have got them flatbed carts full of cases and cases of kombucha.
1: I think kombucha is like one of those things. I mean, I say this about a lot, but that people think is healthier than like a poppy soda. And poppy sodas are actually good. I just think kombucha just tastes disgusting.
3: It's just stupid. It's like, stop coming up with this sugar honey iced tea to make people think that they're drinking. And it's like, okay, I drink kombucha. Okay, I drink Pepsi. Shut up.
0: You know what? I think it's one of those things where people eat it or drink it just so they can tell their friends.
1: Mm-hmm.
0: Exactly. It's like, I don't know, kale. Nobody likes kale.
1: Nope.
0: But, you know, you
1: had a kale salad.
3: Trendy if you eat it.
0: I guess so. Juanita, have a good weekend. Happy Mother's Day.
3: Thank you.
1: Love you,
0: Juanita. No Phone Screener Friday. We'll get back to the boy band Friday coming up in a second. And by the way, Bruno Mars, another song coming up right around 8 o'clock.
1: Mm-hmm.
0: You're up next. What's your name?
4: My name's Rose.
0: What's up?
4: What's up? I just wanted to say, let's do this, Wolves.
1: Wolves? Wolves in five?
4: Wolves,
1: four?
4: Timberwolves tonight.
0: It's tonight, isn't it?
4: Got this.
0: Okay, because they're tied up at one right now, aren't they?
1: I kind of want to go.
4: Right.
1: Wolves games, I think, are the greatest games to go see in Minnesota. I haven't gone to a Vikings game yet, so I won't say that. But I love Wolves games more than I like Wild or Twins games.
0: And by the way, Lynx season opener is this weekend also.
1: Hey.
0: All right, KWB, No Phone Screener Friday. What's your name?
5: Judith.
0: Hi, Judith. What's up?
5: Well, I just called to say years ago, probably in the 2000s, I went to your studio, brought my nephew, Zach Helverson, known as Helvy, who works for KFAN.
0: I know him well. I see him in the hallway.
1: I think I'm looking at him right now.
5: Yeah. So that was, he remembers that quite well. He posted on Facebook and remembers that memory quite well.
1: Yeah, so he remembers, like, coming to visit here and now he works here, is what you're saying?
5: Well, yeah, he works for KFAN now, but we visited KDWB when he was younger.
1: Gotcha.
0: That's how long I've been here. Wow. Jeez. I see Zach is very cool. I don't know him well, but I see him almost every day. All right, No Phone Screener Friday. You're up next. What's your name?
6: Hi, it's Landon.
0: What's up, Landon?
6: Is Bailey here right now?
0: Bailey has got the day off. She's got a big speech tournament today, like the national speech tournament in Shakopee.
1: Sorry to disappoint. It's just us.
6: Oh, I was going to ask her something about speech. Dang.
1: Well, we can try to answer
0: what
1: it.
0: What you got?
6: What's their opinion on storytelling? Because that's one of the events out there.
0: Oh, couldn't help you.
1: It depends on the story. Like the Goldilocks and the Three Bears, great story. To Kill a Mockingbird, eh.
0: A little long.
6: I don't think we do Kill a Mockingbird. And
1: good.
0: Yeah, that's a question for Bailey when she comes back next week.
1: Sorry.
0: No Phone Screener Friday. Hi, what's your name?
7: Hello.
0: Hi, you're on. What's up?
7: Hi. I actually am calling. I just had a question about the talkback feature regarding the Bruno Mars.
0: Yeah, go ahead. Sure. What's your question? I'll tell you how it works. She's probably a little nervous.
1: Mm-hmm.
0: So when you hear a Bruno Mars song, you open up the iHeart app, you push the red button that lets you record a talkback, which is basically a voicemail, and it goes right to the station. You say, you know what, I'm listening to KWB, and Bruno Mars is singing I Just Might. And when you do that, you're registered, you're good to go. Do a couple of more, we'll get back to No Phone Screener Friday. Hello, you're on the radio. What's your name?
8: Heather.
0: Hi, Heather, what's up?
8: So my daughter and I are wondering, how do you guys choose your music? Like, does somebody sit in a studio and just, like, make a list?
0: Yeah, kind of, yeah.
1: Yeah, almost, exactly.
0: Yeah, kind of, yeah. That Zach Dillon does that, and along with Rich, and they pick what new songs we're going to play, and then they pick what old songs we should still play, and then they kind of mix it together and shake it up, and that's what comes out on the radio.
8: Oh, that's pretty cool. All
0: yeah.
8: right, thank you.
0: Yeah, whoa. Simple as that. Okay. KWB, No Phone Screener Friday. A couple of more calls. What's your name?
9: Brandon.
0: What's up, Brandon?
9: What was that?
0: Go ahead, Brandon.
1: What's up, man?
0: And we'll move on to another call.
1: All right.
0: KWB, No Phone Screener Friday. Hi, what's your name?
10: Chris.
0: Chris, what's up?
10: You know, I just want to say to everyone out there, listen, say something nice to somebody today. Don't go through the day being a D-bag. Mm-hmm. Be awesome. Say something nice. Help others out.
0: Chris, I told Vaughn today he had nice legs. I'm like, wow, damn, them are nice legs.
1: And I told him that ass is fat.
10: That's awesome. Well, which can be a compliment as well.
1: Exactly.
0: All right, one more. No Phone Screener Friday. Hi, what's your name?
11: Hey, my name is my name.
1: Okay.
0: Okay, you want to be anonymous? What's up?
11: So I'm going to the Marilyn Manson concert tonight, and I want to know how scared I need to be, because I'm kind of scared. It's not what I usually do.
1: The Armory? Marilyn Manson's playing the Armory tonight.
0: I have no idea. I can say it's safe to say that nobody has ever died at a Marilyn Manson concert. Not my cup of tea, but why are you going if you don't know anything about it?
1: Right.
11: Well, I know about it. It's just not like, I'm not like, hey, guess where I'm going, everyone. I'm kind of like, it's not what I usually do.
1: So that's why you want to be anonymous, because you don't want people to track you?
11: My friends and my husband are excited to go, and I'm excited to go with them.
0: You know what?
11: You'll
0: probably have a great time. The key is, before you go, get their playlist out or their set list, and then learn some of the songs so you know some of the songs before you go, because you'll enjoy it a lot more that way. All right? And that's going to wrap it up on No Phone Screener Friday, because I want to get back to Boy Band Friday.
1: Hell yeah.
0: Let's do that right now. If you got a song you want to hear for Boy Band Friday, use the talkback, because then that way you can put your voice on the radio. Use the talkback feature, request your song, and let us know who you are, and we'll play it for you on Boy Band Friday on KDWB. We'll

0: 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You can call in, you can text in, you can use the talkback feature and make a request for the boy band song you want to hear. Hi, Emily.
1: Hi, Dave.
0: Where are you calling from, Em?
1: I am headed to work at the moment, just driving through Brooklyn Park.
0: And what song do you want to hear on Boy Band Friday?
1: I would love to hear Mbop by Hanson.
0: Ooh, yes. What memories that bring back?
1: It definitely brings back dancing to that song at like birthday parties in middle school with my friends.
0: Okay.
1: All that.
0: Okay, so you would have been born, let me see, you would have been born about the 80, you were born in 85, right?
1: No.
0: When?
1: 92.
0: 92?
2: Wow, terrible.
0: Okay.
1: So maybe it wasn't middle school, but we were solid kids.
0: I love it. You got it, Emily. Here's your song on Boy Band Friday on KDWB. Have a good day.
1: Thanks.

0: But what is, who is the best boy band of all time? Is it New Kids on the Block? Is it One Direction, Backstreet Boys, NSYNC?
1: I think New Edition has to come in the top five.
0: Okay.
1: Personally. And if you have never seen the New Edition biopic, it is really cool. Just to see how a boy band comes together.
0: The one, God, if you haven't seen the Backstreet Boys or NSYNC, it is so scandalous.
1: Yeah.
0: The guy that was the manager, Lou Pearlman, I think his name was. Mm-hmm. Oh, he was a creep.
1: I mean, weren't they all, though, back in the day? I don't want to generalize, but like, we hear a lot of stories like that, like down the road, like, yeah, this guy was a creep or he was just weird and wanted money.
0: When adult men are working with young boys, yeah, it does sometimes get a little bit weird. What song do you want to hear on Boy Band Friday? Let us know. Send me a text or send a talk back. Also, don't forget talk back. Speaking of which, Bruno Mars song coming up within about another 5 or 10 minutes. And when it does, you can win the tickets for Bruno's show coming up at U.S. Bank Stadium on Wednesday. Just use the talk back feature and let us know what song is on the radio when Bruno is playing. You got to be specific and name the song, and you're in for the tickets. Is One Direction the best boy band of all time? It's Boy Band Friday on KDWB.
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0: Boy Band Friday on KDWB. Seriously, it's going to be gorgeous this weekend.
1: Yes, thank God.
0: It's going to be 70 today. I haven't even looked at tomorrow. I probably don't want to know.
1: Tomorrow, it gets a little cooler, but it's sunny sky. It's going to be 61 is the high tomorrow.
0: Ooh, we'll take it. Okay, mm-hmm. And then all next week looks good. It's Mother's Day. It's fishing opener. The Lynx are opening up. The Wild are in the playoffs. The Wolves are in the playoffs. What the hell else do you want?
1: Well, and if all that's not enough, soon is the kickoff to the fair. I think you should go this year, Dave. It's the mini version of the state fair. So they have less lines. There's no heat. There's most of the food. There's most of the rides. Not everything is open, but it's
0: fried
1: like a little,
0: smelt. Deep fried smelt. That's
1: all the
0: one
1: classics.
0: Of my favorites.
1: Yeah, they'll have the pork chop on a stick, the fried
0: Ooh,
1: smelt.
0: Okay.
1: That mini apple pie, which I love.
0: When is that going to be? Do you know?
1: Kicks off Memorial Day weekend, I think that Thursday. So May 21st through, I guess, Monday.
0: I'm going to bring this up before we get back to, because we're going to play Bruno Mars in a second. So pull your phone out and get your talkback feature ready. Fishing opener. I'm not a big fisher angler person. Mm-hmm. I totally respect it. I've done it before. But if you've done fishing opener before, you might remember this is a gorgeous weekend for it.
1: Yes.
0: But there have been weekends on fishing opener where it's been like 38 degrees and the governor's out there freezing his bizzles off and it's just miserable. And the governor's like, I don't want to go inside and it's warm. But this weekend should be gorgeous. They're doing it in Stillwater, I think, on the St. Croix this year. So,
1: I mean, why would it being cold be a problem if people do ice fishing?
0: Because you expect it to be nice. Like cold golfing. It's like you can, you know, I mean, you just want it to be warm.
1: Yeah, if you're expecting it to be warm, you're in the wrong state.
0: Well, probably so, but it is going to be decent this weekend.
1: Love it.
0: All right, let's get back to, we're going to get back to Boy Band Friday in a second. But first, I'm going to make it obvious for you. Pull your phone out and then use the TalkBack feature to tell us what song we're playing. It's called Nothing on You from Bruno Mars.

0: I love B.O.B. so much that I went out and bought a CD back when CDs were a thing. He came to Star Party one time, and he was so nice. He was so friendly to Carson. Carson was like 11 years old and all dressed up, and he remembered his name. He's like, Carson, how'd you like the show? And I was like, that, I like B.O.B. I don't know what happened to him, though.
1: I just found out B.O.B. is not like two people. I thought it was like a group.
0: That's one guy's name is
1: wow.
0: Bob.
1: Really?
0: His name is Bob, exactly.
1: Oh, so why does he go by B.O.B.? You just don't like
0: better
1: Bob?
0: Better than Bob, I guess.
1: I guess so.
0: We got a winner on the Bruno Talk Back.
2: My name is Angelia Ying. Happy Friday, and you're playing Nothing on You by Bruno Mars.
0: And you got the ticket.
1: It's so simple, man.
0: We'll do it again later, probably later in the show for sure. Mm-hmm.
1: And then all day.
0: And all day.
1: Seacrest, Fallon and Colt, Kayla at night.
0: All right, keep listening. Back to Boy Band Friday. Can't do Boy Band Friday without BTS on KDWB. Let us know what you want to hear. Send a text.

0: I love that song. I want to play Butter in a second here, too, but I don't know if I can have time. There's so many boy bands to choose from.
1: So many.
0: On the phone. Like
1: Oh, go ahead.
0: I was going to say, Jenna's on the phone. I have a question for you, Jenna.
2: Yes, what's it?
0: What qualifies a boy? What makes a boy band a boy band? Bon and I were discussing. I think they have to be cute and or sexy. For example, New Kids on the Block was cute.
2: I'm a 90s kid, so they were very cute in the back in the day while I was listening to them on my cassette tape.
1: Wow.
2: The lyrics down.
0: No, I get that. And memorize the lyrics for like, you know, bye, bye, bye. I get that. But see, you take a band like NSYNC, they were cute. Backstreet Boys were all cute. I don't know that Boys to Men were cute, but they were sexy AF.
1: Yeah.
0: So that makes a boy band. Yeah. So what's the definition? Yeah. I'll give you an example of not a boy band. Somebody said, can you play Fall Out Boy? No, they ugly. The only one that's cute, is Pete Wentz, and he's not even that cute.
1: Boy bands, they don't have to be able to play instruments, right? They can just dance and sing.
0: 100%, yeah. Yeah.
1: Do they get brownie points if they can play the instruments?
2: Because New Kids on the Block, the only cute one that was on there was Donnie. None of the rest of them were cute at all, but their songs were amazing.
0: You take that back. Joey was cute. He was adorable when he was like, just, well, that sounds creepy. He was adorable. He was hot when he was 14.
1: Go ahead, Dave.
2: I still have his poster from when I was 10 years old.
0: Okay. So now, for example, somebody said earlier, they said, who was a boy band that they mentioned that I said they're not a boy band because they're not cute?
1: Oh, I forget who to text it.
0: But like All for One. You want to hear All for One, right?
2: Yes, All for One.
0: They weren't particularly cute.
2: No, they really weren't. Not at all, but their voices were sexy.
0: But they were sexy, so that still makes them a boy band. The Jackson 5 were a boy band because I know who I was thinking of, the Beatles. Now, the Beatles were cute, but they're not really a boy band because they're not manufactured. They played their own stuff.
1: Well, that's a shame now because all these boy bands, they're probably like, we got number one hits, but we're not cute.
0: But One Direction, they were gorgeous. Every one of the guys in One Direction, especially Harry, was gorgeous.
2: Oh, absolutely.
0: Yeah.
2: Absolutely.
1: Right. You ever seen Harry on his audition on X Factor? He cannot sing at all. Simon Cowell's being so nice.
0: Shut up. Really? Oh, yeah. On the audition.
1: Yeah.
0: Okay.
1: His first ever tape, he cannot sing.
0: Bold statement. Harry Styles is not a great singer.
1: What?
0: But he's not. He's not. Taylor Swift also not a great singer.
1: Agreed.
0: Adequate singer.
1: Agree.
0: All right, listen. You've wasted enough of our time, Jenna. What song do you want to hear by All for One?
2: I Swear.
0: Ooh, what memory does that bring back?
2: Having my first love in elementary school and singing it to him and writing the lyrics for him.
0: Oh my God, what was his name?
2: Sean Youngren.
1: You never forget. You'll never forget that first crush.
0: Oh, my God. That is so cute. We'll play that for you and bring back those memories on Boy Band Friday coming up next. Have a good weekend, Jenna.
2: Thank you, too.
0: Be right back with more Boy Band Friday.
3: You, Bruno Mars, U.S. Bank Stadium. Hear one of these songs.

0: They had another really creepy song called Skills. She wants to lick me like a lollipop. She got the potion and the motion to cure my ills. She got skills. Terrible.
1: Can I tell you, I don't think I knew half of the boy bands that we play until I moved to, until you guys started putting me on. I realize I'm more of a girl group kind of guy.
0: We're big boy band fans over here.
1: I know.
0: But we like girl groups too. Yeah.
1: You turned me on to them.
0: We've done girl group Friday before too. Hannah, good morning.
2: Morning.
0: Hannah, what song do you want to hear today on Boy Band Friday, and then tell me why?
2: I really want to hear Summer Girls by LFO. That was mine and my sister's jam, going around town in our rollerblades with the shared headphones and our Walkman, making sure neither of us tipped it so that the CD would skip.
0: Okay, that is too funny. Wow, that song is probably 20, 25-ish years old, 95, something like,
2: I know, 99. You don't have to hurt my feelings.
0: God, you getting old, girl.
1: Can I ask a question that you're probably not going to like?
2: Yeah.
1: What's a Walkman? Sure.
0: Are you serious?
1: Oh, what's a Walkman?
0: You're being silly.
1: I swear. I've heard of it, but I don't know what it is.
0: Tell him what a Walkman is, Hannah.
2: It was, you put your disc in it, and then that was the only way that we could listen to music when you're out and about.
0: Wow. It's a portable CD player, but it was also, it was kind of a generic term for a portable cassette player or a portable radio. So,
1: gotcha.
0: But
2: and we only had one.
0: So you had to share it. I love that. Here is your song, LFO, Summer Girls.
2: Oh, thank you.
0: You're welcome. Bye, Hannah.
2: Bye. Like when the girls stop by in the summer.

0: summer.
1: Grammy Award winner for stupidest lyrics of all time. But how many of those lyrics do you still know? That's crazy. We'll be back with more of Boy Band Friday coming up in a second. It's just me and Vaughn holding down the fort because Jenny's off today. She's in Bali, and Bailey's at a speech competition. What song do you want to hear on Boy Band Friday? We got a lot that we haven't gotten to yet.
2: I know. I like started loading a couple. I'm like, oh, this is good. Oh, but we got to do this one. How can we didn't play that one yet?
1: We haven't played a single New Kid song yet.
2: We haven't played a single one. Oh, okay. No. We'll do that next.
1: We'll do that next. New Kid's coming up next on Boy Band Friday on KDWB.
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31: Good morning. We have delays 35W northbound from 31st Street up to 94. Southbound, there's a crash at 94th in the right lane. It's tight from 90th Street. Highway 36, slow westbound from Hamlin to Snelling. Lafayette Freeway, tight northbound from Plato to 94. I'm Maria Arnold, and that's your latest total traffic.
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1: Tis brought to you by the Leo Agency, and they're also doing this cool thing to win wild tickets.
36: If you go on their Instagram page at Choose Leo MN, literally the first post that you see, you have a chance to win tickets to Game 4, which is Monday. So go ahead. They have like instructions on there, but literally just go to their Instagram, Choose Leo MN, and go win some wild tickets. Go wild.
1: All right, we'll get back to Boy Band Friday coming up in a second. Just want to let you know what's going on. Brought to you by the Leo Agency this weekend. Of course, it's Mother's Day weekend. And the Minnesota Fishing Opener, and the weather looks decent. It's going to be on the St. Croix, I believe, over in Stillwater. And like I said earlier, I still remember so many fishing openers that I'd see on TV where it's like snowing and raining and windy and awful. This one actually looks pretty nice.
36: So take advantage.
1: Minnesota Wild Game 3 versus Colorado is tomorrow at Grand Casino Arena. Wolves Game 3 versus San Antonio tonight at Target Center. Game 4 is 6:30 Sunday at Target Center. Here it is in Stillwater on the St. Croix for the Minnesota Governor's Fishing Opener. Minnesota Moms Fishing Challenge is tomorrow and Sunday. Basically, Minnesota moms can fish for free without a license.
36: Hey.
1: And it's hosted by the Minnesota Department of Natural Resources. And so that's kind of cool.
36: You need a license to fish? So do you
1: are so you are so adorable. Sometimes.
36: I don't
1: you
36: fish.
1: Didn't know what a Walkman was earlier.
36: Well, I'm young.
1: You don't know whether you need a you need a license to fish.
36: Do you have to take a test for it like you would to get a boating license? Or do you
1: cute?
36: Just sign up?
1: Is he adorable?
36: These are so real cute. Questions.
1: I want to pinch your little cheeks. You're so cute.
36: These are real
1: No,
36: questions.
1: You don't have to take a test.
36: Because boating, you have to take a test, so I didn't know.
1: No, you don't.
36: No, you just go get a boating license?
1: No, there's no such thing as a boating license.
36: You do need some type of verification to take a boat out on a lake. Yes, you do.
1: I'm pretty sure that you don't. I think your boat has to be licensed and registered.
36: Really?
1: That's a really good question. There's no such thing as a boating license, but I wonder...
36: What do you have to do to qualify to be able to take a boat out on a lake?
1: I don't think you do.
36: Let me know, because I would love to go out on insert lake here.
1: I'm certain you don't, because I think that even if you go rent a boat, you don't have to like show them your driver's license. I mean, maybe just as proof of who you are. That's a good question, but also, I'm pretty sure there's no licensing required. Can I get back to what I'm talking about over here?
36: You do, boo.
1: I'm just gonna pinch those little cheeks. Also, Minneapolis Sculpture Garden Art Fair is this Saturday and Sunday. Wine Fest number 29 is at the Depot in Minneapolis. Raise your glass for Wine Fest, a toast to children's health. That sounds kind of cool. Minnesota Lynx home opener versus Atlanta. The Minnesota Frost, I believe, are playing this weekend, but I have not gotten any press materials from the Minnesota Frost. So if you want me to talk about you, make sure you send me a text and things like that. I'd be happy to talk about you.
36: Let us know.
1: 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If you're looking to pick up a new hobby, they've got toy trains and tools and books and videos and toys, buildings and magazines and all kinds of stuff are there. 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The 100-mile garage sale is going on now through Sunday. So it's a little bit hard to explain, but basically it's a long garage sale going from Winona to Hastings on the Minnesota side of the river. So thousands of people that got their garage sales open, watch for those going on. Stars on Ice at Grand Casino Arena is going on this weekend on Sunday, May 10th. Hopkins Food Truck Festival.
36: Yes.
1: That sounds kind of cool. I might hit that one
36: I'll be outside this weekend.
1: That's 11 tomorrow until 9 on downtown Main Street in downtown Hopkins. If you've never been to downtown Hopkins, they got a really cool downtown.
36: Yeah.
1: It's just one bar and restaurant. It's a really cool little shop kind of a thing. It's kind of like a Stillwater in a way.
36: Mm-hmm.
1: Downtown Lakeville Art Crawl, Harry Potter and the Cursed Child is going to be on the Orpheum through May 17th. Little Women at the Guthrie through June 21st. And Wizard of Oz on stage at the Children's Theater Company in Minneapolis through June 14th.
36: Reading a lot of text messages. So I'm reading a lot of back and forth. One says you do need a boating license. You have to take a test in a class. Somebody else said that. And this is what I was referring to. Last year, they just changed the rules where if you're under a certain age, you can only operate a certain horsepower boat. So okay. I guess it's very particular. Somebody said, as a fellow Jersey girl, Vaughn is right. In Jersey, you need a license to drive a boat, which is why I asked.
1: They don't even let you pump your own gas in Jersey.
36: Sounds like a flex to me. When it's below zero, I don't want to get out the car to pump my gas.
1: It's just such a weird thing. I mean, I don't mind it. I wish it was. It should be an option here. Full service in Minnesota should be an option.
36: Yeah,
1: where you pull up to the Holiday Station store, and here she comes. She comes running out there, and she's got her bomber hat and her mittens on. Mm-hmm. You crack the window and go, yeah, fill it up with 91, please.
36: Fill it up regular cash. That's exactly what I say. Or
1: really?
36: 20 regular cash. It's so convenient. You don't have to get out the car or do anything.
1: We could argue about the boat license, but I think you just have to have a driver's license to drive a boat in Minnesota.
36: Yeah, we don't have to argue. I was just curious. But a lot of people are saying that they just, I think rules depend exactly where you are. There is such a thing as a boat. I know there's a thing, but like, is it in the state of Minnesota, if you're under a certain age, I read that already. Okay.
1: I see it all the time. I see like 10-year-olds sitting on mom's lap driving the boat around Prior Lake. It happens all the time.
36: Somebody said it's not like SpongeBob, Vaughn.
1: It's not. All right, let's get back to it. Boy Band Friday on KDWB. I got New Kids on the Block. I've got either Summertime or Hangin' Tough on deck.
36: Ooh. It's almost summertime, baby.
1: I think the fans like Hangin' Tough better. So let's go with this.

0: I am down with any song that has a police whistle in the song. So that's New Kids. Love that song. Hanging Tough. It's KWB. We're having a dumb discussion a minute ago about whether you need a license to drive a boat in Minnesota.
1: You love making fun of me.
0: I do love making fun of you, and you always give me reasons to. But this time it's kind of legit. You're like, Vaughn said, do you need a boat license to drive a boat? And I said, no. But then Jess and a bunch of other people are like on me like white on rice, and they're like, no, dummy. Hi, Jess.
2: Hi.
0: Set me straight, Jess. Tell me about boat licensing, because we got to get on with our lives and play boy band songs. Mm-hmm. What do you know about this?
2: So every year we go up to our cabin and we have been following these new laws and regulations in Minnesota.
0: Mm-hmm.
2: And they're slowly rolling out the same how in Minnesota right now for 2026, if you're born after the year 2000, you need a boat license to operate a boat in Minnesota.
0: Okay, so born after 2020, after 2000, you need a boat license to operate a boat. Okay,
1: so
0: got
1: that's
0: it.
1: Me.
2: Yep. However,
0: yes,
2: this is going to be phased. So then by the year 2028, if you're born after 1987, you'll need a license.
0: All right, so now I'm confused. So then by 2028, if you're born after 87, then you need a license.
2: Yep. So every year they're adding another range of ages.
1: So what is the boating license like? How do I do it? Is it a test or
2: so I know that a lot of different agents, like DNR, will do like a in-person exam, but you can also do an online course.
0: You gotta take a test. I guess so. Red and green go between, Jess. I know that, right?
1: Never heard that.
2: Well, I mean, if it's on the green, you go to the left, and red is to the right, or something like that.
0: I just head toward any buoy at full speed. That's what I like to do. And if it says no wake zone, I got a ticket. Did I tell you I got a citation? I was over by Fletcher's one time on a jet ski with Carson about 5 years ago, mm-hmm. and apparently it's a no wake zone. So here comes Mr. Sheriff Pants, and he pulls up in his fancy little boat with the lights on it, makes a big deal out of it. No, they were very cool. They just gave me a warning. They said, hey, it's a no-wake zone. You got to slow down. I'm like, oh, I didn't know I was making a wake.
1: Now, see, did you need a license to get to jet ski?
0: No.
1: Oh, okay.
0: No, you hand over your license when you rent it.
1: Uh-huh.
0: But you know what, Jess? Thanks for talking to us. We got work to do, so I'll let you go. Have a good weekend, okay?
2: Can I request a boy band?
0: No. Yes, of course. Go ahead.
2: How about Year 3000 by Jonas Brothers?
0: Ooh, pull it up, Vaughn. Pull it up. Year 3000, Jonas Brothers. Thank you. Good one, Jess. Have a good weekend.
2: You too. Bye-bye.
0: Bye.

0: Boy Band Friday on KDWB. We're going to skip Dave's Dirt because I'm bored with celebrities. I'm bored with the Justin Baldoni, and I'm bored with Taylor Swift. I'm bored with Travis Kelce. I want to talk about me. No, I'm talking about Mother's Day. Mother's Day is this weekend. Also, we're talking about the Frost in the playoffs. They play game four tonight at 7:30. It is do or die for the Frost. The series is 2-1 in Montreal's favor. So if they win, they get to play game five up in Montreal. Wolves are this weekend. They got two games this weekend. The Wild are this weekend. It is fishing opener weekend. It's supposed to be gorgeous.
1: Hey.
0: What else you want to know? That's enough.
1: I just want to know another boy band song.
0: Let's do another boy band song. Everybody.

0: It's like the epitome of boy band songs. That is such a great boy band song.
1: Yeah, just when you talk about boy band songs, that's one of them. NSYNC, so good.
0: We got more coming up. Boy Band Friday continues rolling on for one more hour. If you got a song you want to hear, send me a text at KDWB1 or at TalkBack. By the way, speaking of TalkBack, more Bruno Mars tickets coming up next hour on KDWB. And Boy Band Friday continues next.
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14: Good morning. We've got an accident on 35W southbound at 90th Street on the right shoulder. The Lafayette Freeway, tight northbound from Plato to 94. 94 with delays from 35W to 394. 494 slow westbound France to Highway 100. I'm Maria Arnold, and that's your latest total traffic.
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18: There are huge boy bands like, you know, New Kids and NSYNC and Backstreet Boys and One Direction and BTS. And then there's some that you go, oh, I forgot about them. This is one that I forgot about. The Wanted on Boy Band Friday.

0: I'm on the phone with Ariana, who has a memory of that song. Hi, Ariana.
1: Hi.
0: What do you remember about that song and that group?
1: Oh, my gosh. They were so nice. I remember going to the Sky Room, and all the boys were there. We were so excited.
0: It was
1: women were just screaming everywhere.
0: It was like four hot guys in the Wanted, right?
1: Yeah. And even the bald one was hot.
0: Even the bald one was hot. Now, that's a hot guy.
2: That's rare.
0: That's a hot guy. Yeah. How long ago was that? 15-ish years ago?
1: Oh, definitely. Yeah. Okay. Around that. Because, long time ago.
0: I love that you are listening for Boy Band Friday. But I have a question for you. I need your top three boy bands of all time. I'll start. Backstreet Boys, NSYNC, One Direction. Your turn.
1: Oh, you're going to hate me for this, but NSYNC, maybe even Voice to Men, and then, I don't know. I feel like I have to say The Wanted because I saw them.
0: You do, you owe them. And the bald guy was hot, so Ariana, thank you. Is there a song that, what else can I play for you? You like NSYNC, right? We played one, but you mentioned NSYNC. Can I play Tearing Up My Heart for you?
1: Please.
0: Oh, my God. I'd love to. Ariana, have a good weekend, okay?
1: You too. Thank you.
0: Text me your top three boy bands. And there's no penalty for getting it wrong. You can change your mind if you want to. But what are your top three? Because you're not from the boy band era, but you definitely know the boy bands, Vaughn.
3: Yeah, I would say Boyz II Men is up there, New Edition, just because I love like older kind of music like that. And then I'll put more my demo, Jonas Brothers.
0: Okay.
3: Yeah, baby.
0: Who are your top three boy bands? A lot of the top of the list is going to be NSYNC on Boy Band Friday on KDWB.

0: I was asking a minute ago, I said, give me your top three boy bands via text, and here are some responses. NSYNC, Jonas Brothers, One Direction.
1: Not mad.
0: Honorable mention, O-Town for making the band. Another one, Backstreet Boys, New Kids on the Block, 98 Degrees. NSYNC, Backstreet Boys, 98 Degrees is another one. There are a bunch of these. Let me ask on the phone, is it Hope?
1: Yes.
0: Hi, Hope.
2: Hey, how's it going?
0: Good. I need your top three boy bands.
2: O-Town, NSYNC, and 98 Degrees.
0: Okay, good choice. So you probably want to hear an O-Town song, yeah?
2: Definitely.
0: What song can I play from O-Town?
2: How about Liquid Dream?
0: Let's do it on Boy Band Friday. Thanks, Hope. Have a good weekend.

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3: Hi.
0: Are we having a good time on Boy Band Friday?
3: Always.
0: Oh, my God. Who do you want to hear on Boy Band Friday?
3: You know, I love New Edition. I love Bill Biv DeVoe. All the old school guys.
4: Old school? I'm not mad at it.
0: Which one? I mean, we did play Cool It Now earlier. I wouldn't be against playing it again. Bill Biv DeVoe.
4: Poison.
0: Poison.
4: Or If It Isn't Love.
0: If it is in love. Let's do that. Are you sure that's Bell Biv DeVoe?
4: No, that's New Edition.
0: I was going to say.
4: But she said either or.
0: Okay. Ooh, let's do If It Isn't Love.
3: Okay.
0: Are you okay with that?
3: I'm okay with that.
0: Enjoy it on Boy Band Friday. Have a good weekend, Dawn.

0: Boy Band Friday on KDWB. You got another 40 minutes to go. So if you want to get your song in, then send me a text or a talk back. And we'll get to more of those coming up in a second. Hey, real quick, if you work at a daycare or run a daycare or own a daycare, I've got a book that I want to give a stack of these books to you to hand out to your kids or parents or keep in your library at the daycare. It's called Little Dave's Amazing Day. And it's a great book for 2-year-olds to 5-year-olds. And I am just giving them away. So if you work at a daycare, own, run, whatever a daycare, I'm going to have Susan, my wife, she got nothing else to do, bring by a box of 28 books.
1: You don't know that. What if she's busy? What if she's playing?
0: You know what she does?
1: It's Mother's Day weekend.
0: You know what she does? You know what she does all day? Scroll. Scrolling on her phone.
1: And what do you do all day when you get out of work?
0: Scroll.
1: Scroll all day.
0: Scroll nap.
1: Mm-hmm.
0: Overeat, scroll, nap, repeat.
1: You like to switch it up. Keep people on their toes.
0: Exactly, yeah. Once in a while, I'll say, you know what? I should go outside and do...
1: Funny cats.
0: Funny cats. Just looking at dog videos a little while ago. Somebody says, when is girl group day? We've done girl group day, and we'll do another one coming up sometime soon. But right now, if you work at a daycare, own a daycare, run a daycare, and you want my wife, Susan, has nothing else to do, to bring by a box of books for your kids and your families, do whatever you want with them. 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
1: Yeah, somebody said Mother's Day for your mom. So get them. I wonder if they have cards for that. They have to. They have cards for everything.
0: I think they do. Somebody from works at Walgreens said they do. Also, fishing opener this weekend. Yes. We got two teams in the playoffs this weekend. The Frost are also in the playoffs. It's a must win tonight.
1: Beautiful weather.
0: Beautiful weather. I think I mentioned fishing opener, which is going to be decent weather for that. And it's Boy Band Friday. Let's do another talk back request for a boy band.
22: Personally, I miss Why Don't We? So, 8 letters by Why Don't We?
0: R.I.P. They are no longer around, but
1: they're alive.
0: They're alive. Yeah, they're not dead. I was watching Jonah Murray's video on Instagram the other day. It is Why Don't We? 8 letters on KDWB.

0: we on KWB Boy Band Friday. Kim's got a good question. You're suggesting a band for Boy Band Friday, but we're wondering, are there a boy band? What is the band?
1: Casey and JoJo.
0: Are they a boy band? Mm. They're a duo. I don't know that they're a boy band.
2: A boy band, or I guess a duo that broke out from a boy band, right?
0: They were
1: that's
0: in Jodeci.
1: What my thought is.
0: Well, they were in Jodeci, right?
2: Yeah.
0: What did you say, Kim?
1: Yes. I would say they're, because they broke out from a boy band.
0: Okay, but they're a duo.
2: I guess if Belle Biv DeVoe, because they broke out, the three of them from New Edition.
0: There's got to be at least three to be in a band, or they're a duo. I mean, I'm not going to be picky. I'll play it because I like the song.
2: It's so good.
0: I'm going to tell you you got a time for a quick story, Kim?
1: Yeah, I do.
0: Okay, good. Oh, good. It's not a long one, I promise. So they came to Last Chance Summer Dance, our big concert years ago down at Canterbury Park, and they were doing their song.
1: I'm wondering if I was there.
0: You might have been, because they were there one year.
1: I might have been, yeah.
0: And when they got on stage, they were so nice. They were so excited to be on stage in front of such a big crowd. They would not stop. So they got to the end of "All My Life, I Pray for Someone Like You, and I Swear That You Still Love Me Too." And we thought, oh, they're over. All my life.
2: Just encore?
0: And they just kept re-singing that.
2: Oh.
0: I mean, for 15 minutes. All my life. We're like, okay, good. They're going to wrap it up because Backstreet Boys got to go on, or whoever was next.
2: They played it for All Your Life.
0: All my life. Again and again and again. Nobody minded. Here's your song and we played for you, Kim, okay?
1: Thank you.
0: Have a good weekend.
1: You too.

0: I'm sad. We only have time for about two or three more songs.
1: I mean, you can listen on the way home. You can cry to this one.
0: Yeah, so let's do a couple of more. And now it's like, oh, I got to be picky because it's like we're running out of time.
1: You want to play the best ones to end it off?
0: Oh, this one is one of the, this is the best boy band of all time.
1: You think?
0: Yeah, it is. It's not their best song of
1: that,
0: all time.
1: I agree with that.
0: But
1: I agree with that.
0: Backstreet Boys, Larger Than Life on Boy Band Friday on KDWB.

0: Music brings back such powerful memories, and Boy Band Friday is doing that exact same thing. I just got an email, and I wish I could show this to you, and I wish I could talk to Amber, who sent it in. She sends in a picture of a very young NSYNC. They're missing Chris Kirkpatrick, but it is three beautiful young women, probably 22, 24 years old, and they're all dressed up for Star Party, and they're with all of them except Chris Kirkpatrick. And this is when Justin had curly, permed hair.
1: With the blonde, yeah.
0: Very blonde, and they were all skinny, and they were so young, probably 20-ish years old, and Joey Fatone is like, looks like a kid. And she says, this picture, she sent an email, and I tried to write her back and say, hey, can I call you? This is from Star Party circa 1998, so Vaunt.
1: I was
0: 28
1: negative,
0: years ago.
1: Yeah, negative 4 years old.
0: She says, there was some making out going on, and I really had no clue who they were. I remember that Star Party really clearly because it was at International Market Square. International Market Square is a big atrium. There's like a big, like, you know, the building is hollow.
1: Uh-huh.
0: And so the stages were downstairs, and like on the main floor. And I remember being up on the top floor watching, and I could see little blonde Justin Timberlake. And he was down there, like, dancing, getting ready backstage. You can see him backstage. And I'm like, oh, who's that? They're like, oh, that's the heartthrob. That's Justin Timberlake. I'm like, who? And we never thought they'd amount to anything because, you know.
1: Mm-hmm. You never know. They're early in their life. I feel like I missed out on, like, the prime of any type of boy band. I mean, like, BTS is cool, but none of these bands we've played today, did I get to see them in their prime.
0: No, not really, no. So, anyway, Amber, great email. I wonder which one you made out with.
1: Yeah.
0: That's funny. Probably not Lance.
1: Mm.
0: I'm going to get. But isn't JC gay? I think JC is gay, too.
1: I think.
0: Or is that just a rumor that I started? I could be wrong about that.
1: Dave Ryan said.
0: I don't know. Anyway, Amber, thanks for the memories. We appreciate that. We got time for one more song, and we thought we would play the best song ever. Literally, the best song ever to wrap up Boy Band Friday on KDWB.

0: One Direction, Wrap It Up, Boy Band Friday.
1: No!
0: I know. I know.
1: There's so many to play.
0: The good news is there's so much good news. I mean, the weather's going to be great today. It's going to be 70 for a high. It's Mother's Day weekend. It's military wives or military spouses day, I think, either today or tomorrow. Dog Mom Day, fishing opener. We got three teams in the playoffs. Quit your bitching.
2: Hopkins Food Truck Festival, too.
0: Food Truck Festival is going on. There's all kinds of stuff going on. So even though it's sad, Boy Band Friday is over.
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0: And by the way, all this weekend, take your iHeartRadio along so you can win the Bruno Mars tickets, because all day today and all this weekend and even into next week, we've got more tickets for Bruno Mars with the talkback feature. Whenever you hear a Bruno song, just use the talkback feature and tell us what song is on, and you are in. Sometimes you'll instantly win tickets. Other times you're qualified for the ticket.
2: I'll tell you, there's a Bruno Mars song coming up in the next 10 minutes.
0: You making this up, Clark?
2: I swear. I don't get the references like you and Bailey. Sorry, I'm not your Napoleon Clark? Dynamite guy. But the next 10 minutes, you'll have another Bruno Mars song.
0: Happy Mother's Day, and we will see you over the weekend or back here Monday on KDWB.
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0: 101.3 KDWB, the Twin Cities number one hit music station. It's Mother's Day weekend.
1: That's right.
0: And my mom's birthday is also on May 10th.
1: Yeah, that's right. On Mother's Day.
2: Happy birthday, Connie.
0: Connie, happy birthday to you.
2: To you.
1: Happy birthday
0: to you.
1: To you.
2: We love you.
0: Connie.
1: Do we not know how to sing the happy birthday song? That was a disaster.
0: Yeah, that's our version.
1: Yeah, she deserves more.
0: No, we did our own arrangement. That's unique. We're going to get a golden ticket.
1: All right.
0: So, I'm headed back to the ATL.
1: Hey, say what up to Akon.
0: Did I tell you? I told her.
1: No, you didn't tell me.
0: That
1: you told
0: you
1: her.
0: You ran into Akon.
1: Yeah.
0: And I said, Mom, remember Akon? Oh, yeah.
1: Uh-huh.
0: Great guy.
1: I know.
0: Was my neighbor. Always offered me rides in these cars with the doors that would open up to the top, to the roof, to the ceiling, to the sky. What's he up to these days? I don't know. I'll have to ask Sissany. Well, where did Sissany run into him? So, answer the questions.
1: Here at the station.
0: That's it.
1: Yeah.
0: Here at the station.
1: I know. What are you going to do in the ATL this weekend? Maybe with Ma.
0: So I got her gifts. I framed some photographs, which I think is the best gift.
2: Tell her, you know she listens.
1: Yeah.
0: Okay, Mom, I didn't frame photographs.
1: No. Which ones, though? That's cute.
0: Cute ones of the family.
1: No.
0: And then my mom, my sister, my brother-in-law, and me and an empty chair are going to take her to dinner on Saturday night.
1: Lovely.
0: And then Sunday, we're doing brunch.
1: Nice.
0: Sunday brunch.
1: I love a brunch situation.
0: And then I got to fly back for American Idol's finale.
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0: 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Mother's Day is Sunday, May 10th. 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

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College grads, you can double the odds of getting a job after you do this. I'll tell you what that is coming up next.

0: The Twin Cities, number one hit music station, 101.3 KDWB. Now check this out. A tip for college students. I met the USC marching band the other day. We shot something at the Hollywood Bowl.
1: Nice.
0: And they were amazing. Shout out to the USC marching band. It was a lot of fun, too. All right, now, if you're getting out of college trying to find a job, stressful, right? You can double your chances of getting that job if you do this. Work during college. A side hustle during school builds a resume. You collect references and gives experience that employers want to see. Employers like to see that you balanced a side hustle and your studies.
1: That's true.
0: Yeah. So go do it. I had a side hustle. You had a side hustle.
1: Yeah. It was this.
0: We were on DJing, yeah.
1: Mm-hmm.
0: Today's quote, not every lion that chased a deer caught it, but every lion that caught a deer chased it.
1: Hey.
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1: I'm still not so sure about
2: 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It felt like a math equation, you know? Like, if lions are tigers and tigers are lions tigers and bears?
0: But sometimes I want to give out quotes that I don't understand, but some people do.
3: Yeah, someone did.
0: It's an Easter egg.
3: And if you did, you're very smart.
2: I kind of understood.

weekend. Moms, and my mom has a birthday and Mother's Day, same day, Sunday. 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

Twin Cities, number one hit music station, 101.3 KDWB. This weekend on American Top 40, going to be heavyweight battling it out. Longtime champion of pop and a relatively new but serious contender. You got Bruno going against Olivia Dean. It's the race to one. AT40 this weekend.

Hey, it's Fallon and Colt. Coming up this afternoon, it's not your final chance to win Bruno Mars tickets, because we have them next week as well. But wouldn't it be nice going into the weekend with Bruno Mars tickets? Make sure you're listening all afternoon to win.

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1: Yesterday we were talking about your dark shower thing, showering in the dark.
2: Yes.
1: I'd like to discuss good old-fashioned showering today. Got me in the mood. 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It tells you a lot about somebody. Coming up.

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Tom Holland and Zendaya might be Gen Z's top power couple, so you might assume their daily life is woven with Hollywood glitz and glamour, but it's actually woven with yarn. 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
2: Let's go. Olivia Dean, who finished on top once this week on Monday, gets the countdown going at 5. So we

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0: 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Sisney will not use the peace sign anymore in traffic.
1: I'll tell you why.
2: Dang.
1: So I switched. I used to be a waver, which I think is polite. But then I saw someone do a peace sign to me, and I thought that was so cool. I need to start being a peace sign girl. Until I think it's maybe the way I do it. I don't know. And I just kind of like throw my fingers up like this real quick. And the person comes back around, and they flipped me off. And then
0: they thought you were threatening.
1: They thought I was flipping them off, I think.
2: Yeah.
1: Yes, like I think I just, you can't see the fingers, and it looked like
2: why
1: I was literally.
2: Why don't you do it this way instead? Like, I mean, forward.
0: I
2: why don't
0: you smile? I try smiling.
1: They don't see my, like, you know, doing like that, but. So I just think that it was a misunderstanding, and whoever that person is, I'm sorry I was not flipping you off, and you didn't have to do it back to me.
0: So they went out of their way to bird you up?
1: They went out of their way to, like, then go in front of me. They were nice enough to let me in, first of all. So I think they were already, like, mad that thinking that, like, I'm flipping them off. I don't even know why I would be doing that. So then they came off and flipped me off. And I was like, man, what are we doing, guys?
2: People have a lot of road rage these days.
0: But can we stop and talk about this? Why? Why waste your energy on going back and flipping off?
1: I know.
0: Why waste your energy on, like, screaming at the other person? Why waste your energy?
1: And people
0: maybe a honk because people are on their phone sometimes at the light and they don't go.
1: Mm-hmm.
0: But, like, you're giving them too much power over you.
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Look, I just want you to go to Bruno Mars. 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And we got one coming up in less than 10.

You know what this is? This is a Bruno Mars song. And you know what happens when we play Bruno Mars on 101.3 KDWB? You got a chance to go to his show. Open up the iHeartRadio app, hit that talkback mic, and voice the title of this song, Risk It All, for the chance to win now with KDWB.

And I don't want this song to distract you from the fact that we're playing Bruno Mars. Like, we literally are going to play Bruno for the chance for you to win tickets to his show. Make sure you keep an eye out for the title of that song.

Nicole, coming up this afternoon, it's not your final chance to win Bruno Mars tickets because we have them next week as well. But wouldn't it be nice going into the weekend with Bruno Mars tickets? 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Looks like

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Bruno Mars on 101.3 KDWB, your chance to go. Once we play his song, anytime we play his song, you got a chance to win. And I'm not saying we're playing it after this song, but we're 100% most definitely playing it after Too Sweet on 101.3 KDWB.

out your chance right now. Bruno Mars is going to be pulling out to the Twin Cities. 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

0: 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Well, what is the most redneck thing you have?
1: A potato gun.
0: A potato gun? What is a potato gun?
1: PVC pipes, and you stick a potato in it and then pull the trigger.
0: What in the barabo is happening right now? You're crazy.

0: 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Man, the amount of people who are like, shut up, give me Bruno Mars tickets are zero because people who are trying to win them are respectful.
1: They are respectful and nice.
2: Did you say respectful and nice?
1: They are.
2: So this is how the day is going to go already?
1: What are you talking about?
2: All right, I can't wait to talk to more respectful and nice people. Listen for a Bruno Mars song all afternoon to win. Multiple chances are coming your way. Also, we decided to tackle the very difficult long note in Zara Larsson's Midnight Sun. That whole thing?
1: Yeah.
2: We're going to do that for Hit the Big Note this afternoon right after 4 on KDWB.

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1: All right, Fallon, Mother's Day is coming up. You're a mama, okay? Now, let's say this is years down the line. Let's say you're like 55, right? And you're a terrible mom. You're a terrible mom in this scenario. You're okay. A terrible mom.
2: All right.
1: And your kids are hitting you up. They're adults now. And they're like, hey, we just really want to spend, you know, Mother's Day with you. And you're like, wow, this is weird. They haven't spent Mother's Day with me in years. This is crazy. Maybe this is like a new leaf that's turning and we're going to be a happy family. And
2: yeah.
1: They forgive me for all the wrongs I've done.
2: Okay.
1: They show up to your house, cook you some breakfast. You know, you're having fun. You're playing some games. All of a sudden, your tummy is a little upset, right? Your tum-tum is a little upset.
2: Yeah.
1: And you're like, what's happening? You go to the bathroom and it's just violent. It is. I mean, it's just.
2: I get it. It's not good.
1: Got it.
2: First of all, how big is my bathroom? That echo was insane.
1: You're pretty rich in this scenario.
2: Yeah.
1: Turns out your three children, when they are making you breakfast, decided in order to get back at you, they put an incredible amount of Miralax in all of your food.
2: Okay.
1: How do you feel? How do you respond?
2: I mean, I guess I don't have much to do other than sit on the toilet that day.
1: Yeah.
2: But then just be like, oh my God, just be emotionally mature and have a conversation with all the ways I wronged you. You've poisoned me. You're lucky I don't call the police on you.
1: Really? You want to be like, man, I deserve this. I'll take this L.
2: You didn't really tell me what I did to be a terrible mother, but sure. If I was a truly, truly terrible mother, I'm thinking of some of the worst things, then I might be like, you know what? I had this coming.
1: I think it's a kind of a betrayal because it's like you were so excited to get, like, just rekindle a relationship with your children.
2: Yeah.
1: And then it's like, nah.
2: It is weird, though. I knew it was weird. I don't know. I hope that never happens, man. I've always talked about on the radio, I have an interesting relationship with my mom. We go in and out of, like, totally normal to being, and then I get mad, and then we get into a fight, and then we're weird, and I'm always, like, my one goal in life is just to not be like that with Olive. I just want Olive to, like, for us to have a super chill relationship.
1: You would never hit your mom with the lax?
2: No.
1: Never?
2: No, I wouldn't. As mad as ever been at her, I don't think I would poison her food with Miralax.
1: I could see you doing that to me, though, for some reason.
2: For a bit. For a radio bit. Be a good bit.
1: For a bit.
2: Be funny. Yeah, that'd be hilarious. That would backfire on me, though, because you'd be on the toilet for the whole show.
1: Oh, my gosh. You know what else would be hilarious, dude?
2: No.
1: If you just kind of, like, flexed on all your friends at a Bruno Mars concert. Anytime I play a Bruno Mars song.
2: It's terrible. That was one of your least smooth transitions you've ever had.
1: You have a chance to win tickets.
3: You, Bruno Mars, U.S. Bank Stadium. Hear one of these songs

0: So I've been wanting to tell you about this like three-way. It's not like a three-way.
1: Why have you been wanting to tell me about this? Is this like your neighbors?
0: It's 101.3 KDWB with Fallon and Colt. I have crazy information in my neighborhood.
1: Oh, it is your neighbors. Oh my God, it's I was kidding.
0: It's like a love triangle, but like not. Like, I don't know how. Okay, so it's two guys, right? And then there's a third guy. Now the third male, he kind of's like in and out. I don't really see him.
1: Okay, wait.
0: Too often.
1: You need to be more clear. So do two of the guys live together and they're partners?
0: They're together always, yeah.
1: But do they live together?
0: I think so. They're always together, so
1: okay.
0: I think so.
1: Okay.
0: Other one just comes and goes.
1: Oh man.
0: Well, not like literally, but like
1: metaphorically. You don't know.
0: Physically, not physically. Whatever.
1: It's that both would be physically. Go on.
0: So I'm on a run last night, Flex, and I'm going down the Minnetonka Trail, right? Minnetonka Regional Trail. You know, I'm on mile 13 or whatever. So it was a little. I was a little out of breath, but I'm running, and did I look into their living area? Yes.
1: God, how slow are you running? Sounds like you're at a real light jog pace.
0: I see that the guy, he's not, okay, one of the guys who lives there is there. One of the guys who lives there is there, right?
1: Yeah.
0: The other guy who isn't there, unless they're both there, is also there. But the only thing is it's like only him. It's basically him and the guy who doesn't live there.
1: Okay.
0: The other guy is excluded. So I'm like, what's happening? This is crazy because normally it's all three together, not just two on two.
1: Yeah.
0: So all of a sudden, he climbs up on the back of him. And I kid you not, they start going at it. They start going at it, okay?
1: Hold on. When you say climbs up on the back of him, I was envisioning like giving someone a piggyback ride.
0: No, listen, he climbs up on the back of him.
1: Okay.
0: And they start going at it. All of a sudden,
1: you realize you are a pervert, right?
0: Because
1: you're watching this.
0: No, it's not like that. The other guy all of a sudden starts sprinting through the woods and he comes up to them and there's a full on confrontation. They're literally butting heads and the guy like knocks him off the back of the other one and it's a full on brawl. I mean, they're kicking, they're grunting. And this is the love triangle between the three deer in my...
1: I knew it. There's a throuple
0: of deer in my neighborhood, and the drama is hot.
1: Are you sure they're all males?
0: They're all male deer.
1: Well, they're just trying to be the king of the jungle. Then that's what's happening. That's what's happening. They're not hooking up. Do you know the difference between hooking up and just like trying... Like males,
0: there was some stuff going
1: exerting
0: down.
1: Dominance.
0: Yeah, they want to dominate one of the other deer, and the two are having issues over it. But that's the craziness. There's a throuple running around my neighborhood right now.
1: You should write a newsletter for your neighborhood because honestly, the way your mind works is so messed up. People would probably tune in. You like did a telenovela right there with deer in your neighborhood.
0: You're welcome.
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2: Don't worry, I know everyone's worried. What's Kelly Clarkson going to do without her show? She'll be fine. She's actually stacked up her next job. She will be a coach on season 30 of The Voice. Let me tell you.
3: 30?
2: I think The Voice for these people at this point, I think it's just the easiest job ever. They don't have to think of anything to say or do. They just get to sit in a cozy chair.
3: You don't have to swivel it yourself. You just hit a button, it turns for you.
2: It turns you. You don't care if your team wins or not because none of these people go on to be famous.
3: And listen, it's not like you're teaching like a sport or something. It's like literally just like...
2: They're already talented musicians.
4: The sound in your voice is so
2: nice. And
4: you might
2: recommend a song to them.
3: You're like, you'd be really good with Kesha TikTok or whatever.
2: Yeah.
3: So simple. Also, kind of like that she's stabbing American Idol in the back.
2: Yeah, she's done that for quite some time.
3: It's kind of a baller move.
2: The wedding of the year, they claim, is just 8 weeks away. They still are claiming Taylor and Travis are getting married in New York on July 3rd. We shall see. This weekend, Matt Damon hosts SNL with musical guest Noah Kahan. Are you okay?
3: That sounds great.
2: And if you're a big fan of RuPaul's Drag Race All-Stars, you probably know about this, but tonight on Paramount Plus is the 2-episode premiere. The winner gets $200,000, by the way, and I am a fan of that.
3: You know, it does feel like it's not enough money.
2: $200,000?
3: I feel like at this point in time in this economy, if it's not a million, I'm not playing.
2: Yeah, but they get fame from it, like social media. If any reality show... If you stand out a little bit, you get these drag queens can go on and be like, and now they can say they were on season whatever of RuPaul's Drag Race, and it gives them more like prestige, to like book more gigs.
3: At the end of the day,
2: it's not a bad deal. Sally Fields and Lewis Pullman star in the adaptation of the I told you about this book, Remarkably Bright Creatures. Remember, it has an octopus. It's now a movie. I told you about this. And you made fun of me, and now it's a movie on Netflix. And you should check it out because it's really heartwarming.
3: What does the octopus do?
2: So he talks but doesn't talk. Like through the book, he's the narrator. They don't hear him talk. It's not like a caricature or a cartoon. They're remarkably bright creatures.
3: Okay.
2: And it's a really lovely story. But I love Sally Field. So anyway, that's your Pop Culture Minute brought to you by

Hey, it's Dave Ryan. If you're looking to win your free Bruno Mars tickets, we got them for you all weekend. Listen for a Bruno song and then tell us what song it is on the talkback feature. Simple as that. It's all on the iHeartRadio app. Good luck. Looks like

0: KDWB, or Fallon and Colt, anyone listening who has a mortgage over $5,000 a month. Colt, you just got a new house. What's your mortgage?
1: Next. I try to keep it down to $800 a month.
0: Yeah.
1: I got a nice deal on a little shed at Home Depot. Mm-hmm. Got some land, 200 square feet. Plopped it right on that that bad boy.
0: As someone who's multiple times stated how much they spent on a filter for their iron water.
1: That shed's expensive, baby.
0: Yeah. Anyone listening who used to party in the woods?
1: Yeah, dude. Those parties used to go hard.
0: Ours were like in a field.
1: Yeah, same thing. I'll accept that if you party in a field too. If you're out in nature partying when you're not supposed to be, does it happen anymore?
0: It's hard to. It does. It's just that you live in the like suburbs in city. You don't live in the country area anymore. It absolutely still happens.
1: You think so?
0: Yes. Get out of here.
1: I don't think there's anybody out there partying in the woods anymore.
0: Okay. We'll find out.
1: All right.
0: Anyone listening who got caught in 4K?
1: Yeah, doing anything. Maybe it was stealing. Maybe it was you got caught cheating. Maybe you got assault, whatever it
0: maybe
1: was.
0: Maybe you got caught pooping in your front yard.
1: Maybe.
0: On the Ring door cam.
1: Just in the middle of broad daylight. It seems like you knew it was going to come, but.
0: 651-989-KDWB. If you fit in any of these categories, give us a call. Anyone listening who has a mortgage over $5,000 a month, used to party in the woods, or still does party in the woods, or got caught in 4K. I think that the Ring door cam affected a lot of people's motion.
1: I think that's accurate.
0: So that's how you got caught.

0: Hey, you can experience Billie Eilish's tour all over again and check out our new movie. It's called Hit Me Hard and Soft. The movie, live in 3D, is now playing only in theaters. And I've heard a lot of great things from where she teamed up with James Cameron to do this. So it sounds very cool.
1: It's going to be crazy.
0: Yeah, all weekend long. Anyone listening who has a mortgage over $5,000 a month, used to party in the woods, or got caught in 4K, we want to hear from you. Which one of those categories do you fall into?
2: Partying, but down by the river.
1: All right.
0: In a van?
2: Nope.
0: Okay.
2: I didn't see Chris Farley, but we, our high school was near the U, and we partied down by the river.
0: Anything sketchy ever happened?
2: Yeah, we got, the cops came down, somebody called, and they threw the keg in the river, tied to a rope, and we had a generator set up for the music and everything.
1: This is a whole operation.
0: Jeez.
1: So were you able to retrieve the keg?
2: Oh, yeah.
1: I love that you...
2: That was a given.
0: Yeah.
1: I thought that's crazy that you thought ahead and you were like, maybe the police will come tied to a rope so we can reel that thing back in.
2: It wasn't the first party that was ever at the river.
0: Do you ever think about going back and just having one more?
2: Well, we might have to talk about that because all our 50th anniversaries our 50th reunions are coming up. So stop down and say hi.
0: You gotta.
1: That's probably the cheapest venue these days, too, now.
0: For sure. Hi, KDWB. Which category do you fall into?
3: Hello?
0: Hi, which category do you fall into?
3: All three of them.
1: Dang. High roller.
0: What city do you live in?
3: Lakeville.
0: There it is. Lakeville. Oh, my gosh. The new Edina. Am I right?
3: Yeah, I guess so. Yeah.
0: How big is your house? How many square footage?
3: 5,000.
0: So you're paying $1 per square foot for this house a month.
3: I guess so, yeah.
0: Good for you. What do you do for work? Colt's looking for a job.
3: Yeah, I own a little business up in St. Paul, actually.
1: Oh. All right, you want to give me 30% equity?
3: No.
1: I'll play whatever song you want me to.
0: Oh, yeah, wow, what a good trade out. Okay, so what did you get caught doing in 4K?
3: Well, I got into a fight many years ago. Not in Lakeville, not in the Twin Cities area. And they busted me for some disorderly conduct. Yeah.
1: You know, is it... Okay, I know when I lived in Texas, there was like a dual rule where if you agreed to fight, you want to get in trouble. Like, you can't get no charges at all. Is it like that in Minnesota? Or if you fight, someone's getting in trouble regardless?
3: Yeah, they're both getting in trouble regardless.
1: Yeah.
0: Well, what caused the fight?
3: I don't remember. I'll be honest with you. It was a long time ago. I had some weird defense. You know, he started it sort of thing. A lot of alcohol in me.
1: A little bit.
3: I really don't even remember. It was so long ago.
0: I think, obviously, look at you, a successful business owner. That's
1: I
0: nice.
1: Think you were in the right, too. I think that person had it coming.
3: Of course he did.
1: Well, thanks for calling.
0: Yeah, thank you. Hi, KDWB. What category do you fall into?
4: Party in the woods. We would run extension. We built a cabin.
0: Oh.
4: It was like 16 by 20 cabin in the woods, and it was on our friend's property. And it kind of went by the Mississippi River.
0: Oh, my God, it's the second river story. Okay.
1: This is what...
4: Yeah, we'd run extension cords to the neighbors and get electricity. We had a TV. We had all kinds of stuff in there as teenagers.
1: Look, when you don't have an iPhone, this is the possibilities. Like, these are the things you could do if you didn't have an iPhone.
0: You were so much more creative.
1: You just had fun. You built a cabin and drank in the woods. What's the harm in that?

0: 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That's the title of the song. I just might.
1: Yes. So, you know what to do. Record yourself now in the iHeartRadio app. There's a little red record circle-y button there. You push it and you record yourself saying, I just might. Because we are continuing to give away multiple pair of Bruno Mars tickets all this afternoon, all this weekend, and next week up until the concert.
0: So, how are you feeling about it?
1: I feel really excited. I feel like we've had really, really great winners this week. It's probably been the highlight of my week, giving people these really expensive and hard-to-get tickets. So good luck to you.

0: Are we doing a party bus to Pitbull and Lil Jon or not?
1: I think so. I hope so.
0: We need to get a party bus. We need to get like 27 bald cabs.
1: I already have one.
0: You have 27?
1: I'm ready to go, baby.
0: Okay, it's coming up in September, so we got to start planning now.

0: mama. You're a mommy.
1: We've talked about how you're allowed to address that. And that is exactly the opposite of what we've approved.
0: Mama.
1: No, my God, it's getting worse.
0: It's 101.3 KDWB with Fallon and Colts. Here's the deal, Fallon. Somebody called in earlier and they had a very nice compliment and they were being very nice to you. So what I did while you were gone for about 50 minutes doing whatever, God knows what you were doing.
1: I was just filming a water bottle, you drama queen. Also went to the bathroom because I've been drinking a lot of water this afternoon.
0: For your Mother's Day gift from me to you, I created a song of this guy's compliment, okay? Keep in mind, I only spent 17 minutes on this, okay?
1: I can't wait.
0: So this is my song from me and that listener.
1: Once again, you spent no money on my gift, but okay.
0: Do you. Here we go.
2: Hey, Fallon.
1: Yeah.
2: I just want to say what an excellent job you do on the radio station. Happy Mother's Day.
1: I love it.
2: Because I like this talk show. And then what an excellent job you do to keep Jason in line.
1: That was it? Oh my God. You've been editing that for 20 minutes. I thought it was going to be like 5 times that length.
0: I can tell you.
1: I cannot believe that was it.
0: The amount of energy I put into this song.
1: Oh my God.
0: That's the first time I listened to it in its entirety. Not worth it. That was the biggest waste of time ever. That was a pile of trash.
1: I thought at some point a beat would kick in and there'd be some music. Too.
0: I swear to God I had a beat in there.
1: Where was it?
0: I don't know where it went. It's pathetic.
1: That was the worst Mother's Day gift ever. Actually, it was bad. It was pretty good. I would
0: garbage.
1: Like a little bit more length, but I'm sure that's not the first time you've heard that.

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2: Yes, yes, yes. It is Mother's Day weekend, which means there's a lot of little freebies for mom out there. 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
3: Okay,
2: Caniac is funny. We got to get better names for the two people that are fans of our show.
3: Yeah.
2: Let's see. Baskin Robbins app users get $5 off a special Mother's Day cake. So basically nothing's free. That's what every deal is now. Everyone's pushing you to their app, and that's fine. I've heard that the McDonald's app slaps. Like, you get a lot of stuff out of it.
3: Yeah, I heard. There was this one the other day.
2: About it.
3: I saw it was like every $1,000 you spend, you get $2 off. And I was like, that's cool. That's nice. Thanks for the $2 off for $1,000 I spent.
2: You know what? Better than nothing. Better than nothing. And don't forget about our dog moms also. And think, listen, every year I share like one of those memes that goes around because Mother's Day can be hard for a lot of people for various reasons. You know, I think about my mom this year. It'll be her first Mother's Day without her mom here. And so, I mean, remember that, like the people in your lives that might be a difficult day for them. And
3: I'm gonna send her a text.
2: You do not have her phone number, and I'm very thankful for that. Number
3: and her DMs. She's always in.
2: You do have her DMs.
3: She's always in my DMs, which is fine. I love Deb. I'm gonna text her and tell her Happy Mother's Day.
2: That's a great story. You should save that one for her. Cool waste of my damn time on the radio with it. Also, the fish opener this weekend. Did you just almost puke in your mouth? What was that sound?
3: That was my microphone, but I just want to reiterate, and I said this yesterday, but it's like, dude, if you have someone who is the mother of your children, okay, and you opt to go fishing... Instead
2: even if she says, yeah, go ahead.
3: If she's like, okay, yeah, no, you deserve it. You work hard. Go fishing.
2: You don't deserve it.
3: Shut up. Stop thinking about bass and get your...
2: Start thinking about...
3: Because you're not going to be getting any.
2: No, you're not.
3: If you go to
2: She'll be like, you know what else? You know, the only thing going to be around that pole is a bass.
3: And listen, what I'm saying is if you're going to use your own hands and mess with the worms instead of...
2: Picking up a cake to bring to the stunning woman who pushed kids out of her or got them or had them removed from her.
3: Get your priorities straight.
2: Thank you. Minneapolis Sculpture Garden Art Fair goes down this weekend. Tomorrow, the Minnesota Lynx home opener versus Atlanta. That's nice.
3: Oh, nice.
2: Ooh,
3: dude.
2: The plant sale at the Minnesota Landscape Arboretum. Look, garden centers are popping off this weekend. Might I recommend Gertens? Yeah. Obviously. I have a big. The 100-mile garage sale goes on this weekend. Dude, nothing gets me going like a good find at a garage sale. Some people be wilding, though. You go up, like, Facebook Marketplace, I will see the crappiest stuff on there, and they're like $3,000. I'm like, you didn't pay $3,000, my guy, and that was before you had 10 yeah. years of your cat ass on it. What are you talking about?
3: That's like the dude I was trying to buy a lawnmower from. It was like $20 less than a brand new one, and he's used it for like 3 years. I'm like, oh, no.
2: And no one was going to tell me that this Sunday is the Stars on Ice. Like, literally, Alyssa Liu is going to be there. Gold medal champion from the Olympics. Nah, not a single person was going to tell me Ilya was going to be there. I'm guessing he's doing his flip. God, no one tells me anything.
3: I'm sorry, Sweet Home for Alabama.
2: Thank you.
3: That's on me. I did see that earlier this week, and I really wish I would have told you about it. Yeah. That's my guy.
2: God. Actually, should I go to that for Mother's Day?
3: Sure. You should do whatever you want.
2: My mom and I used to always go to Stars on Ice. That was like, we literally used to love that. We've been in a fight lately. Should I buy us tickets to this? And this can be our like full circle moment.
3: If you want to mend, really, listen, she's been telling me all about it. And I think that I would go far away. It would go a long way.
2: If I found out that my mom for real was talking to you about our fight.
3: She does. She comes to me.
2: I would actually completely
3: cut her off. I'm there for your mom.
2: Why don't you be there for me occasionally?
3: In more ways. Then what?

0: 101.3 KDWB. We're Fallon and Colt. All right, we picked another one, actually. We have it ready to go, but we're going to call now someone, let them know they won Bruno Mars tickets. Hello, Tiffany. Congratulations. You just got Bruno Mars tickets.
1: Oh, my God. I have been religiously calling. Like, literally.
0: Okay, who are you bringing with you to see Bruno Mars?
1: My bestie.
0: What's her name or his name?
1: I love Bruno Mars, Christina.
0: Okay, now, are you going to hold this over Christina's head? Are you going to be like, you have to pay for parking, Christina, or you have to buy me merch or a hot dog? What are we thinking?
1: I'm not sure.
0: Okay, love that. You have time to think about it. The show is next week. We appreciate you listening, and congratulations on your Bruno Mars tickets.
1: Thank you so much.
2: And you have a chance to win Bruno Mars tickets right now when you open up that iHeartRadio app and hit us with the title of this song, I Just Might, on KDWB.

0: 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We're Fallon and Colt, and our buddy Ted's joining us because this is one of our favorite bits, and we have to have Ted involved. We've been loving the new Zara Larsson song. She hits this crazy note, so we're like, it's got to be our next hit, the big note. And if you haven't heard it, this is the note we're talking about.
1: Oh, my gosh.

0: Should be easy.
1: Yeah. Yeah. I mean, a little auto-tune for us, and we got this.
0: Ted said his new coworkers love Zara Larsson, so this should be great for you.
1: Yeah. I mean, I'm here to make friends at my new job by singing Zara Larsson.
0: All right. Can I go first and just get it over with?
2: Please. Okay. Please.

0: my God.
1: Okay. Never ending midnight sun.
0: Wow, that was long.
2: I felt like you were very muted, though.
0: That's
2: like,
0: what I mean. There was like, no performance.
1: Oh, yeah. Sorry,
2: you did not. You did not belt that out.
0: You're talking louder now than you were during the.
1: Oh, because the high note is on my butt.
2: You're also giving a lot of head bobs.
1: You'll see how bad it sounds with my full voice. Let me do a quick clip of my full voice.
0: I was like, maybe we could cut that up, put that on the page. You want the full one?
1: You're not gonna get it. A never end. That's what it would have sounded like.
0: All right,
1: your turn.
0: Ted,
1: your turn.
2: I don't know what's better.
0: Okay. All right, I'm gonna go next. Here we go.
2: Oh snap!
0: Let's do it.

0: is literally the best you've ever done. You didn't go long
1: that
0: enough.
1: That second part, really not bad.
0: But you
2: thank you, Ted.
0: Ted with a compliment. You thought he was going to say the second part killed. He's like, not bad.
2: Not bad. Not that bad.
0: All right, Ted.
1: Good Lord.
0: Mr. I don't know this song that
1: I've been talking a lot of smack for someone so tone deaf.
0: You got this, Ted.
2: Okay.

0: Wait, it keeps going. Oh, shoot. That's a wrap.
1: You're right. He talks a lot of crap.
0: That's pretty trash.
1: Maybe it works.
2: I'm going to be honest, Ted. It wasn't that bad.
0: Thanks, dude.
1: But it wasn't very good.
0: It wasn't good.
1: That's going to be a no from me, dog.
0: That's fair.
2: Now, Fallon, now that we're all done, do you want to give a little bonus? Like, you want to actually try to give it your all like me and
1: Ted
2: did?
1: Let's just do what we do. We do it all together.
2: Okay. Yes. Okay. So

0: 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We're getting a kind of a big response from the Midnight Sun performance we just had.
1: We got this text, Fallon, that was epic. Another text, that sounded so good, Fallon. Now, obviously, you could argue, did those come from Fallon's phone? You'll never know.
2: I just wanted to let you guys know that I'm going to send you my doctor bill from my ears bleeding.
1: So wait, you're saying we didn't hit the note?
2: Oh, you hit them at such a perfect pitch volume that my ears have never heard something so beautiful before that they just started bleeding. Joy isn't the right word.
1: Yeah.
2: But I got goosebumps.
1: Yep.
0: Really, because we just got a text that said, my daughter said that Colts sounded like a dying cow.
2: I was going to say, if I had a calf, I'm pretty sure it would have died.
1: Dang.
2: But I love you guys and I support you, but oh Jesus, please don't do that again today.
1: Do you want to do it with us one time? No? Okay. All right. You know what? Feedback is important. Will we listen to it? Hard to say.
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0: 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Or Fallon Occult.
1: Yeah, we were talking about the McDonald's app, and apparently it's like crazy. You get a lot of perks. Fallon, I don't have one. And then people.
0: No, I have it. I never remember to use it. And then I go up to the drive thru as I do, and they're like, you using the app? And I'm like, no. And they're like, and then it switches, like, what do you want? You know?
1: And somebody texted in about a crazy amount of money they saved over the past year. And we wanted to call her. So, hello.
2: Hello.
0: Hi, this is Fallon and Colt. How are you?
2: Good.
0: What's your name?
2: Jackie.
0: Jackie, we need to talk to you about something.
2: Okay.
0: Colt, do you want to take this?
1: So you texted in about the McDonald's app, and you saved $1,000 in a year, right? Going to McDonald's with the app.
2: Yeah.
1: And then you said you get $5 every time you... $5 off every time you go, right? Is that how it works? Every time you go to McDonald's, you get $5 off?
2: I get a minimum of $5 off.
0: Okay, because
1: it might
0: Jackie,
1: make it a little better because we did the math. We did $1,000 that you saved throughout the year, divided by that $5.
0: And it looked like you maybe went to McDonald's 200 times last year.
2: I mean that, no I did not. Sometimes I save way more than that.
0: Jackie, this is the most amazing text we've ever gotten.
1: We gotta get you sponsored by McDonald's.
0: No kidding.
2: I mean, like, there was some real shame when, like, because they said it's almost like the Spotify rap. You, your year in, like, review, like, which deal you use the most, and it includes how much money you saved, and it was like $1,016.
0: Okay, wait.
2: I sent it to my fiance, and I was like, I don't know if we should be, like, proud of this or not. Like, hey, we saved a lot of money, but also, yikes.
0: Okay, so we have to know, what was your bet, like the deal you use the most often?
2: I always get the large, you get a free fry, any size fry with an any size drink. And
1: ooh.
2: That after, I'm a teacher, so that after school, large Diet Coke and large French fry.
0: Ooh.
2: And I only pay for the Diet Coke.
0: Ooh.
2: That is such a deal.
1: That's actually a crazy deal.
0: Oh my God.
1: That's a crazy good deal.
0: I would do that
2: amazing.
0: Every day.
2: Paid like less than $2.50 for a large fry and a large Coke to end the day with.
0: It's not in this economy.
2: It's
0: oh
2: the
0: my
2: best
0: gosh.
2: Thing ever.
0: Also, you deserve to go to McDonald's 200 times. Again, I know allegedly you didn't go 200 times,
2: no,
0: but.
2: I didn't. I swear I didn't.
1: You know what? You should.
0: It's Teacher Appreciation Week, okay? We appreciate you.
1: You should start a TikTok. Get ready with me while I go to McDonald's one time per day this year. See, it'd be actually kind of awesome if you could see how much you could, like, genuinely save throughout the year. Go every single day.
0: Jackie, we love you, and your text was amazing. We're like, we have to call her and just give her a hard time.
1: And bring us a large fry sometime.
0: Yeah, she's a teacher, Colt. Get off her. How about you bring her something?
1: Okay, I will. Thank you, Jackie.
0: Thanks, Jackie. Have a good weekend.
2: Thanks.

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2: Oh. Are you ready to watch Matt Damon host SNL? Musical guest Noah Kahan.
3: Yeah, buddy.
2: It's just like, I hope Noah Kahan's in a sketch because he's just like so quirky and fun and he just seems like such a wholesome guy.
3: He's a funny dude too.
2: He is. Next week, Stephen Colbert welcomes his late night competitors. Remember, he's about finished, Stephen Colbert. So he's going to have like Jimmy Fallon, Jimmy Kimmel, a few others joining him. And then he'll have like a bunch of episodes that are like kind of big highlight reels, which is really cool.
3: Sweet.
2: This weekend's a big weekend at the box office. If you are a Billie Eilish fan, her 3 concert film, Hit Me Hard and Soft, The Tour Live, will be there. You can check it out. And one that I'm looking forward to this weekend, which maybe I'll get to check out tonight. It's not in theaters, but it's the movie based on a book I read. And I really enjoyed Remarkably Bright Creatures. If you're looking for a wholesome movie, this would be it. It has Sally Fields in it. I love her. Lewis Pullman. And it's the bond over a cranky octopus, which sounds crazy, but it's delightful. Another one I saw, remember that Rachel McAdams movie and the Dylan O'Brien? It's like a thriller. It's now out for free on like Hulu. I want to watch that one too. It's like the younger guy is her boss and treats her like crap. And then they land on a deserted island. And she's the only one that knows how to do like building a fire and stuff. And then it turns into a thriller because she turns on him.
3: Dang.
2: It looks so good. So something to check out this weekend. The wedding of the year, they claim, is just 8 weeks from today. Travis and Taylor, they say, are exchanging vows in New York on July 3rd. Do we think that's actually true?
3: Yeah.
2: Or just, okay, you do think it's true.
3: I think it's true. And I think it's going to be live stream. And you're going to be able to pay $5. And she's going to get $700 million from it.
2: Okay, fingers crossed. Shane Gillis is going to host the live roast of Kevin Hart on Netflix this Sunday. It starts at 8 o'clock Eastern, so 7 o'clock our time. I love roasts. They're brutal.
3: That'll
2: and
3: be a good one.
2: It will be a very good one. So don't miss that on Netflix this weekend. It's supposed to be live. So get ready. Don't let your kids watch that one.
3: It's a little bit of delay.
2: Yeah, exactly. That is your Pop Culture Minute brought to you by OVO LASIK and Lens. Look, there is a Bruno Mars song coming up next. I'm just going to tell you, I'm going to lay it out for you. There's a Bruno Mars song next. So get ready with the song title. You're going to enter that in the iHeartRadio app for your chance to win Bruno Mars tickets from 101.3 KDWB.

Hey, it's Dave Ryan. 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Simple as that. 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
1: Woo! In studio.
2: Hello.
1: We didn't even cold call you this time.
2: No, I reached out to you guys.
1: We tried to call Ted last week to demand him come in, and he was in New York, so Colt's been super bummed he wasn't invited to your cousin's wedding in New York.
2: I'm so sorry. I didn't get a plus one. Honestly, Abby didn't even get to go.
1: Dang.
2: I couldn't even bring my girlfriend.
0: Dang.
2: I'm sorry.
0: Okay, that makes me feel a little bit better then.
2: Good.
1: Okay, who's going first today in Radio's categories, Colt?
0: We're going to have Fallon go first today.
2: Oh, wow. Okay.
0: I'm trying to throw Ted off his game.
1: Beat it, Ted.
0: Don't get lost.
1: And he was walking around like, oh my gosh, because we've been doing all this construction. It looks totally different.
0: Yeah, it really does. Fallon, you have 60 seconds to go through these categories. 10 categories. Your letter is R. Your time starts now. Things people regret texting.
1: Review.
0: All right. Places you could accidentally get arrested.
1: Rhode Island?
0: Lies parents tell their kids.
1: Oh, these are too hard. These aren't one word answers. Skip.
0: Things you should never say at a funeral.
1: Skip.
0: Reasons someone gets unfollowed.
1: Racist.
0: Oh, dang, dude. Stuff people do when they think no one's watching.
1: React poorly.
0: Okay. What about bad excuses for missing work?
1: Oh, my God. These are so long. ran late. I don't know.
0: All right. Things you'd hide before guests come over.
1: Your rabbit. And I mean that in a sexual way.
0: All right. Reason someone gets banned from a group chat.
1: Ranting.
0: Ooh. Okay. Do you want to circle by really quick to a lies parents tell their kid?
1: Yes. Raisins are good for you. They're not.
0: Okay. And then I'll let you try to sneak this one in. Things you should never say at a funeral. And that is your time.
1: Yeah, I don't. Your time. Yeah. Oh, Ted! My gosh.
0: Ted, come back, my friend. We'll see how Ted does. Round 2 Radio's categories on KDWB.

0: 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And Ted is here.
1: What up, what up, what up, what up?
0: Now, Fallon, you just went. You were... Ted, we're going to see how you go.
2: I don't like it.
1: I'm guessing that means not good.
2: Well, I think I'll be curious to see how you do.
0: 60 okay. seconds, 10 categories. Your letter is R.
1: Oh, boy.
0: And your time starts now. Things people regret texting.
1: Rodents are here.
0: Places you could accidentally get arrested.
1: Rockford, Illinois.
0: Oh my gosh. Lies parents tell their kids.
1: Rugrats are real.
0: What about things you should never say at a funeral?
1: Rock on.
0: Oh man. Reasons someone gets unfollowed.
1: Religion.
0: Okay, stuff people do when they think no one's watching.
1: Stuff people do when they think no one's watching. Reels.
0: What about things that would ruin a family vacation?
1: This is so hard. Skip.
0: Okay, bad excuses for missing work.
1: Rolls Royce was on the fritz.
0: Okay.
2: All right. Why are you even working?
0: Things you'd hide before guests come over.
1: Oh my gosh. I don't know.
0: What about reasons?
1: Ragu.
0: Okay. What about reasons someone gets banned from a group chat?
1: Raging anger.
0: And that is your time, Ted. That is your time. I think you did great.
2: It felt like your really time was bad. About 12 minutes, and so was mine. Okay. So here's
1: was
2: what
1: so
2: I said.
1: Hard.
2: I felt like the categories were very long. So it took it from being a fast-paced game to just you and me going...
1: I don't know what it is about the letter R, but it's like, yeah. I say you rock, think. And I can't think of anything other than rocks.
0: I feel that. All right, things people regret texting. Fallon says, rub you. Ted said,
2: okay, rodents. It's embarrassing.
0: I'm going to give you both that. Okay. I'm going to be generous. Places you could accidentally get arrested. Fallon said, Rhode Island. You said, Rockford, Illinois. Ted, nice. Lies parents tell their kids, raisins are good for you, Fallon says. And Ted, you said rugrats are real. Dang.
1: Sure.
0: Things you should never say at a funeral. Ted said, rock on. Fallon, you had nothing for that one. Now, reason someone gets unfollowed. Fallon said racist. Ted, you said
2: religion.
0: Very good. Number six, Fallon, you didn't have anything, but stuff people do when you... didn't you have something for stuff people do when you think no one's watching?
2: Yeah, but I don't remember what it was.
0: I think you said react poorly.
2: Sure.
0: And then, Ted, you had reels, which is actually a really good one.
1: Thanks.
0: Things that would ruin a family vacation. Ted, you didn't have anything, but Fallon, you had nothing. Okay?
2: I don't know if that's true. I feel like I had answers for a lot of these.
0: Bad excuses for missing work. You had ran late, Fallon.
1: Good one.
0: Ted,
2: good one.
0: You had Rolls Royce was on the front.
2: That's
0: which is
2: crazy.
0: A two-pointer.
1: I just said that so I can get the 2 points.
0: Now, things you would hide before a guest comes over. Fallon, you said rabbit.
2: Yep.
0: And you said ragu. Is that what you said?
1: Yeah.
0: Nice.
2: Why would you hide ragu?
1: Because ragu is that broke boy spaghetti sauce.
0: Yeah, and
1: you
0: he's
1: know?
0: Keto. So he's been telling everybody he's keto and
1: exactly.
0: Got pasta.
1: Yeah.
0: Reason someone gets banned from group chat. You had ranting, Fallon. And Ted, you had... raging essentially. And Ted, man, you're coming away with 10 points to Fallon's 8.
1: Wow.
2: Jeez.
1: I don't even feel good about it.
2: I'm happy that
1: was lackluster.
2: That was not good.
0: Listen, you both did your best, and that's all we care about. Bruno Mars, your chance to win tickets coming up in less than 20 minutes, by the way.

Now, I know when you think of a sexy song, and we always pick one to kick off the 5 o'clock on a Friday, this may not be the first song that comes to mind, but when you really think about it, it is. So enjoy a little Brit.

0: 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Your chance to win 1,000 pennies on 101.3 KDWB. You can call right now. Nice going into the weekend with a little extra cash in that Venmo. 651-989-KDWB. Yesterday, Ted was in. It was 2 days in a row. Ted needs to get a life. But Ted was in, and he failed miserably with his partner.
1: It was kind of a crash and burn situation. But listen, I feel like someone's going to win big, dude. Some big money.
0: Would you say 1,000 pennies?
1: Yeah, and if you don't win right now, we do have $1,000 in less than 6 minutes. Just a little heads up.
0: Just want to be really clear. That is not what this is, though. Real clear. Thank you. Hi, what's your name? Hi, KDWB. What's your name?
2: How's it going?
0: Who is this?
2: This is Boston and my daughter, Sienna.
0: Ooh, Boston and Sienna. Now, usually we don't allow partners here for this game, but I think we'll make an exception today. Are you going to partner with Colt or me today?
2: Sienna, do you want to partner with Colt or Fallon?
3: Colt.
1: Okay, good.
0: Cute!
1: Because mine was all alcohol related.
0: Okay, that's...
1: That would have worked.
0: Colt, get out of here. Okay. Colt's going to leave. Boston, Sienna, what are you guys up to this weekend?
2: She is going to the new Mario movie, and I'm going to the Timberwolves game.
0: Oh, that's a fun weekend. All right, good for you guys. All right, let's dive in with your words. Your first word is peanut.
2: What do you think, Sienna? Peanut. Butter.
0: Butter, good one.
2: She likes butter.
0: Okay. Your next word is clearance. Boston, you may need to take this one.
2: What do you think, Sienna? Do we like to buy things on clearance? Sale?
0: Sale's good. Sale. Okay. Your next word is eternity.
2: Forever.
0: Okay. And your final word is angel.
2: Wings.
0: Okay. Let's get Colt back in here. Colt, we're going to see how they were a really great partnership. Yeah. If you let them down, you're letting down two people today instead of just your usual one.
1: You're not the first person to let down today. Here we go.
0: All right. Your first word is peanut.
1: Peanut allergy. Peanut butter. Peanut butter.
0: Yes. Proud of you. Your next word is clearance.
1: Clearance sale.
0: Yes.
1: 2 for 2.
0: Your next word is eternity.
1: Oh my gosh. Eternity. Eternity. Okay, let me lock in real quick. Eternity, what does that mean? That means like a forever type of thing? Like eternity, figure eight, no. Eternal life, immortal. Immortal, but what a, how old is your daughter?
2: She is 5.
1: What a 5-year-old say immortal.
2: She liked what you started out saying.
0: Hey, back off, eternity. Boston. Can't be giving clues.
1: You know, Boston, I'm so stupid. I don't even remember what I said first. Can you give me a hint?
0: No, you cannot.
1: I heard, say it again, one more time.
0: Eternity.
1: Eternity.
0: Which is how long this game is lasting now, because you're
1: forever.
0: Not answering. Yes, forever is correct. Okay. All right. No pressure.
1: Woo!
0: Final word. Angel.
1: Angel cakes. Angel.
0: You would, of course, go to a dessert.
1: Angel heaven.
2: We're close.
1: Angel.
0: About to turn Boston's microphone off here.
1: Wait, I'm close with cake, angel. In the outfield.
0: God.
1: Okay, I have an answer. I have an answer.
0: I can already tell you're not going to get it.
1: And I'll tell you what it is.
0: No. Nope.
1: When we come back.
0: No, absolutely not.
1: On Who Wants to Be a Millionaire. Okay.
2: Friend.
1: Angel. I'm going to say heaven.
0: Angel wings.
1: Oh my gosh.
0: You were that close.
1: It was that close.
2: We almost had it.
0: You did. That was actually Colt's best round ever. Sienna, that was all because of you. You almost won money, but unfortunately,
2: good
0: Colt
2: job,
0: did let you
1: good
0: down.
1: Job. Yeah. Are you saying I think like a 5-year-old? Is that what you just subliminally said?
0: No, Sienna did better.
1: Yeah, Sienna. Thank you.
0: Thanks
1: for playing.
0: Have fun at the Mario movie and Timberwolves.
1: Ooh.

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0: You hear that? It was me sniffling.
1: It's a little Bruno Mars song.
0: Oh, that too. We want you to win Bruno Mars tickets. Yes, your chances continue on right now. Just record yourself. I would say your name. Why not? Maybe a little something about yourself. And then, of course, the title of the song, I Just Might. You record it in the iHeartRadio app. So if you're listening to us through that, that's perfect. If not, open it up quick. Put in KDWB, hit the record button, and say, I Just Might. Good luck.

0: No, my God, that's getting worse.
1: It's 101.3 KDWB with Fallon and Colts. Here's the deal, Fallon. Somebody called in earlier, and they had a very nice compliment, and they were being very nice to you. So what I did while you were gone for about 50 minutes doing whatever, God knows what you were doing.
0: I was just filling a water bottle, you drama queen. Also went to the bathroom because I've been drinking a lot of water this afternoon.
1: For your Mother's Day gift from me to you, I created a song of this guy's compliment, okay? Keep in mind, I only spent 17 minutes on this, okay?
0: I can't wait.
1: So this is my song from me and that listener.
0: Once again, you spent no money on my gift, but okay.
1: Do you? Here we go.
2: Hey, Fallon.
0: Yeah.
2: I just want to say what an excellent job you do on the radio station. Happy Mother's Day.
0: I love it.
2: Because I like this talk show. And then what an excellent job you do to keep Jason in line.
0: That was it? Oh my God. You've been editing that for 20 minutes. I thought it was going to be like 5 times that length.
1: The amount of energy I put into this song.
0: Oh my God. That's
1: the first time I listened to it in its entirety. Not worth it. That was the biggest waste of time ever. That was a pile of trash. I
0: thought at some point a beat would kick in. There'd be some music too.
1: I swear to God I had a beat in there.
0: Where was it?
1: I don't know where it was. It's pathetic.
0: The worst Mother's Day.

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1: Hello.
0: Hey, what's up, Carissa? How you doing?
1: Shut up. Shut up, Colt.
0: Yeah, we're calling about those Bruno Mars tickets.
1: Shut up.
2: Carissa, congratulations. You got a pair of Bruno Mars tickets?
1: Oh, my God. I think I beat y'all tits, too, by the way. You know, that little stunt. I just got tickets,
2: y'all. Congratulations.
1: Thank you.
2: You're welcome.
1: I'm about to turn kids. Thank you.
2: You're welcome.
1: Now I'm in a rock and a hard spot because I got to figure out which kid I'm going to take.
2: Oh, yeah. Good luck. Good luck. Make them do some chores and earn it.
1: Yep.
0: And you got a chance to see Bruno Mars anytime we play a Bruno song. I need you to lock in, get on that iHeartRadio app, and get ready with the title of the song when you hit that talkback mic for the chance to win from KDWB.
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1: 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Happy Mother's Day weekend. Tonight I'm going to tell you some places that you can take your mom this weekend in the Twin Cities. I have details on how you can win Bruno Mars tickets, and we're

Happy Friday. We are finally to the weekend. We made it through the first work week of May. I'm Kayla. Welcome to the show. A lot to get to tonight. Good music, and I got details on how you can get your bills paid. It's KDWB. When I was young, I fell in love.

What are you binge watching this weekend? I gotta catch up on Love Island Beyond the Villa, The Testaments. I have to finish The Pit as well. But I'm always taking suggestions. Hit me up by using that Talk Back Mic on the iHeartRadio app. It's KDWB. Looks like

Shout out to Taylor Swift for expanding Travis Kelce's palette. It's KDWB. So in a recent podcast episode, Kylie Kelce said that ever since Travis got with Taylor, he has been more adventurous with food.

0: KDWB, the Twin Cities number one in music station. It's Mother's Day weekend. So what is a secret that you've always kept from her? Let me know.
1: I used to sneak out in high school, like, all the time. She still does not know to this day, and she will never know.
0: Same girl. 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
2: Northbound 35E looking heavy between Randolph and Grand, with about five vehicles off to the right shoulder just after the Grand Avenue exit. That is slowing you down. The crosstown's a little tight westbound after 34th to Cedar, and eastbound slowing between Gleason and Valley View Road. I'm Deb Snyder, and that's your latest total traffic.
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